0: International Camp Wawani, Shebi Oba International Power Line Camp, Kilometer 54, Igosi Ibadan Expressway, Lufuwa Pe Ipele Ogun, Apostle Oya.
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0: lati o kan aya mi
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0: mo so loruko oluwa
1: I pronounce in the name of the lord
0: ti o da aye ati orun
1: that created the heaven and the earth
0: iwo to ro pe o je nkan kan
1: do that you thought you are nothing
0: o de mo bo se fe se
1: and you don't know how to do it
0: ti wa je nkan kan laye
1: for you to be somebody on earth
0: o ti le mo na to fe gbagba
1: you don't even know the way out
0: ti wa fi je nkan kan
1: for you to be somebody
0: won le mo ka o si bayi
1: they may not direct you now
0: won le ma ri o
1: they may not see you
0: only one be
1: you may be their sister
0: come to pe e
1: but they not invite you
0: sugbon to ba gbagbo o
1: but if you believe
0: won da gbagbo mi po mo ti e
1: I connect my faith with yours
0: wa pada jeyan la
1: you will later become somebody in life
0: wa pada jeyan la
1: later become somebody
0: wa pada jeyan la
1: later become somebody
0: a ko oruko re
1: your name is written
0: sinu iwe awon ologun
1: in the book of glorious one
0: wa pada jeyan la
1: later because somebody
0: ejo gbogbo eyan bi amo
1: please all parents
0: photo awon yin da
1: where is the child photograph
0: mo gbadura loruko Jesus
1: I pray in the name of Jesus
0: to daye ati orun
1: won karakwete de everyone
0: there omo re to fi nbu oyin
1: your child are abusing you
0: o ma dogo mo lowo
1: come a glory for you
0: gbogbo eyan odo
1: all the youth
0: ejo esame
1: please say amen
0: mo duro bi ko ati ri jo olodumare
1: all right representative of God I stand not alone I speak not alone I declare to you that
0: wa pada jeyan laye
1: later because somebody great in life
0: wa tu eru le egbe
1: you capable of your family
0: wa tu eru bi egbe
1: able to take care of your parents
0: wa dide laye
1: lies in life
0: iwo to lo down are lowo
1: you that you are using your time now
0: iwo to lo down are lowo
1: you that you are using your time now
0: mo gbadura o ni jabo laye
1: I pray that you never fall
0: olorun yo di omo
1: God will uphold you
0: wa de jeyan
1: amen somebody
0: in the name of Jesus
1: amen. In Jesus' name.
0: Gbogbo to ba si a program.
1: Whoever that share this program.
0: Mo so tele loruko Oluwa.
1: I prophesy in the name of the Lord.
0: Wa je laye.
1: To be somebody in
0: life. In the name of Jesus.
1: So
0: pe mo sorire.
1: Mo sorire.
0: So pe mo sorire. In the name of Jesus.
1: In Jesus' name.
0: I will be sir.
1: Look at sir.
0: Gbogbo eyan omo Olorun.
1: All the children of God.
0: E ba mi se nkan kan.
1: You help me to do something. You are the one that joined me to sing the song. And I know that as you are singing the song, God is doing it for you.
0: I'm
1: going to sing a song some time ago.
0: Baba
1: that God is doing it for me. In Jesus' name. I want to shout seven hallelujah.
0: Help
1: me to join me to shout seven hallelujah in your house. Shout it where you are. Please do it to glorify God. Do it to glorify God.
0: Hallelujah.
1: Seven hallelujah. Hallelujah, we shout it together.
0: I'll
1: be seven. To praise God. Let the heavenlies be happy.
0: One, two, go!
1: Hallelujah,
0: hallelujah,
1: hallelujah, hallelujah, hallelujah, hallelujah, hallelujah, hallelujah, hallelujah.
0: No, call Jesus to Nazareth.
1: In the name of Jesus.
0: Your love will rise.
1: Your love will rise. Your love will rise.
0: Mulaye re ma dide.
1: I say your love will rise.
0: Mo ti e mo nle ke ngba te yan ba ti ro pe.
1: I don't like if one has no.
0: To wa ro pe ko so na mo.
1: That way you say you said think there is no way.
0: Olorun wa de.
1: And God manifested himself.
0: Ah, inu mi ma dun.
1: I'm so glad.
0: To
1: saw story like that.
0: Baba yan ro pe ti.
1: That man saw it has ended.
0: O ro pe ko se se mo.
1: So it is impossible again.
0: O ro pe ko so na mo.
1: He thought there is no way again.
0: Ki so la koko.
1: It is not the first.
0: Abraham na.
1: Abraham also.
0: O na ro be. Ma o le na ro be.
1: Even he thought like that.
0: Awon to ro be po gan.
1: People that thought like that are so much.
0: Ṣùgbọ́n padà dé.
1: God later manifested himself. Later manifested himself.
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0: Bí Anna.
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0: Wọ́n rò pé ó ti tán ni.
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0: Elikana gan ti lọ marry.
1: Even Elkanah has married. Another woman.
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1: 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They didn't know that their hope is not last on her. Lisa.
0: Wọ́n rò pé èrè títí
1: it is not handed over her listen to the son I prophesy without believing
0: you are
1: remembered today in Jesus' name
0: you are remembered

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1: God will remember you today.
0: Baba yẹrẹ ko ti tan ni.
1: That man thought it has ended.
0: Angel wa pade e.
1: An angel have encountered with him.
0: Ninu ile Oluwa.
1: In the house of God.
0: Welu ori kene. Mo ma nla kese kejo lati.
1: I do like number chapter 1 verse
0: 8. Yes.
2: O si se.
0: Aha.
2: Nigba ti Sekaraya nse ise alufa.
0: Daddy ati mommy egbo o.
1: Daddy and mommy listen.
0: Uncle ati sister
1: egbo. Uncle and sister listen.
0: Wa mo bo lola. So ko mo lola.
1: You have a future. I have a future.
0: So ko la mi da.
1: My future is bright.
0: So ko la mi da gan.
1: My future is so present. I'm sure.
0: Yeah, we you be odun melo kan seyin.
1: About some years back.
0: But mama se bi oba ti baba se bi oba.
1: When mama she bi oba, baba she bi oba.
0: Won bi omo njo na.
1: Gave birth the other time.
0: Won na nu won ma dun joy.
1: They will also be glad that day.
0: Ọpọlọpọ sele na lo sele.
1: The word of things that they said it happened. They said the child did not cry, did not breathe well, did not
0: sleep
1: for some hours.
0: Okay, je pale mo.
1: So people say you better pack her off.
0: Je pale mo.
1: Pack her off.
0: The baby is dead,
1: that the mother is alive. The Lord said nothing wasted. Nothing wasted. That's the glory of the future. What are
0: you wasted?
1: In the name of Jesus. In the name of Jesus. I pray. Your hope of joy will come. Let's check verse 8. What does it say?
0: Yes.
2: Oh yes.
0: Oh yes. Bi
2: ise awon alufa.
0: Oh yes.
2: Nipa ti re ni ati ma fi tura di jona.
0: Aha.
2: Nipa ti o ba wa nu tabile Oluwa lo.
0: Oh yes.
2: Gbogbo ejo awon eniyan si n gbadura lode.
0: Aha.
2: Ni akoko si su tura ri.
0: Oh yes.
2: Angel Oluwa kan si fara han.
0: Angel Oluwa.
1: An angel of God.
0: O de so kare latorun.
1: Descended from heaven.
0: O wa fara han.
1: And appeared to him.
0: Yes.
2: O duro ni apa otun re.
0: Aha.
2: Ati ni apa otun pepe tura ri.
0: Oh yes.
2: Nipa ti Sekaraya si ri.
0: Aha.
2: Ori re wule.
0: Ayo.
2: Aha. Sugar.
0: Yes.
2: Angeli na wi fun pe. Maberu.
0: Maberu.
2: Sekaraya.
0: Aha.
2: Nitori ti adura re gba.
0: Adura re gba.
1: Your prayer is answered.
2: Ele si bi omo kunrin kan fun o.
0: La go melo.
1: When?
0: Elizabeth aya re.
1: Elizabeth the wife.
0: Yo bi omo kunrin fun o.
1: There a son for you.
0: Eh wa go ni.
1: Look at the time.
0: Irole aye o lo wa yi.
1: He was at old age.
0: Eh ki esi ni.
1: Don't to examine it.
0: Bo ni eyi yo se wa si
1: ibose. How will this come to fulfillment? Read further.
0: Yes.
2: He was his oruko re ni Jua no.
0: He wa o to furoko.
1: He gave him name.
0: Bo oruko to ma re o je.
1: The name your child will bear.
0: O so oruko to ma je.
1: Give them the name it will bear.
0: Eni abiya mother.
1: We are a mother.
0: Omo re ya dige.
1: That your child will
0: bear. Bo eyi te ti ro pe.
1: All of you that you
0: hope. Deni o so na mo.
1: He said there is no way again.
0: Lo to lo to.
1: Truly.
0: Won ti bu e.
1: You be abused.
0: Won ti bu e.
1: Give us so to
0: do.
1: Even you
0: ti re we si okan.
1: You have.
0: Mo re we si okan.
1: Don't be so.
0: Oluwa be
1: the Lord is with you.
0: The
1: Lord is with you.
0: Never verse 18.
1: Ever
0: me catch what you ask?
2: Sakaraya sin fun gali na pe.
0: Sakaraya bere pe yes.
1: Sakaraya said to
2: him.
0: E je fun mi lami kin le gbagbo.
1: To believe.
2: Ati Elizabeth aya mi si di arugbo.
0: Yes.
2: Angeli na si do si fun pe. Emi ni Gabriel.
0: Ah! Oh, dami money.
1: Don't you know?
0: Emi ni Angel Gabriel. Yes.
2: Ti ma duro ni waju
0: Olorun. Iwaju Olorun.
1: I started with the
0: Lord.
1: I do have a friend. There is holiday. All the children of God, wherever you may be. Let's assemble today. All mothers, don't forget.
0: I say,
1: expectant mothers, they should come to the baby sling and get an apple.
0: You
1: don't have baby sling, just use your hair and use it as baby sling. Mothers of you can do so. We want to pray powerful prayers. We want to pray powerful prayers. We rejoice. The praise God. The Lord wants to do something great. And it will start from you. Don't forget. After
0: that,
1: today,
0: every 2,000 key.
1: Use 2,000 to pray to me, to ask from the Lord.
0: Oluwa.
1: The Lord.
0: Oluwa.
1: Lord.
0: Oluwa.
1: Lord.
0: Who said
1: my first child will not rise?
0: Who
1: said my firstborn will not become somebody?
0: Who
1: said my children will not rise? I use this 2,000.

0: Very young man and woman.
1: To Obari
0: one. You will see them.
1: You cannot
0: know there.
1: Apostle Mustafa.
0: My parent, Apostle Mustafa.
1: He
0: is the one that crossed 60.
1: Was
0: is it the one that is going to become 60 years? Look at
1: Baba
0: it now. What the far parents are sitting in the foot of their children. You must use this
1: to
0: the foot of your labor, your love will rise. Who told you that you will be married? You will give birth. Don't tell you that woman. She said they have been told that she can never be a child. They've told her.
1: Conclude.
0: She has even concluded that she cannot be a children. And
1: the
0: man wanted to marry and she agreed they did wedding. After the wedding, look at the step.
2: That's the Ajogule branch. In Catalan, she will have a few minutes. 2020. Or come to be married on me. Oku. So it's a more fini, me only marry mom than it be mama. Me or mama, so. So, that's why I marry. You are coming while you see because I was so far. You are telling you only be more. So, what I'm going to let me cool only. But what I did, beg the Vashi Baba last year. Following most all I'm going to let me cool only. So, but the Baba Vashi Baba Katoshi, Molo, she be your bar. 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Along there, shame for me back. 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
1: wa je yan la
3: amen jesus.
1: Oh, then they say that
3: word.
1: In the name of Jesus.
3: Amen.
1: We are one as him.
3: Amen.
1: Before lie.
3: Amen.
1: Look, come all over.
3: Amen.
1: In Jesus' name.
3: Amen.
4: Oh, come in here now, I see. But, mom would do a long for 10 years.
1: What's the kid?
4: 10 years, mom would do a long.
1: What would you have for mom?
4: Ben. 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Mosak Badra, mom, you alone, you can't tell you what he told people. 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
1: get it.
3: It's all purpose. You are expecting God for fruit of womb. The child is free. All purpose.
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3: 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I pray in the name of Jesus.
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1: Happy birthday to you.
3: Happy birthday to you.
1: Omolara. Fasanya.
3: Fasanya.
1: Happy birthday to
3: happy
1: you.
3: Happy birthday to you.
1: Turayo Saka.
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3: happy
1: you.
3: Happy birthday to you.
1: Tajudin Dasola.
3: Tajudin Dasola.
1: Happy birthday to
3: happy
1: you.
3: Happy birthday to you.
1: Opeyemi Abimbola.
3: Opeyemi Abimbola.
1: Happy birthday to
3: happy
1: you.
3: Happy birthday to you.
1: Rasak Adeola.
3: Rasak Adeola.
1: Happy birthday to you.
3: Happy birthday to you.
1: Mary Oluseye.
3: Mary Oluseye.
1: Happy birthday to you.
3: Happy birthday to you.
1: Opeyemi Olatunji.
3: Opeyemi Olatunji.
1: Happy birthday to you.
3: Happy birthday to you.
1: Oluwa Toye. Down see. Happy birthday to you.
3: Happy birthday to you.
1: Mistura Oyedamola.
3: Mistura Oyedamola.
1: Happy birthday to you.
3: Happy birthday to you.
1: Bolanle Ajayi.
3: Bolanle Ajayi.
1: Happy birthday to you.
3: Happy birthday to you.
1: Ogbadura fun yin.
3: I pray for you.
1: Jesus e Maria Anugba. E Maria Anugba. E o de ri ogolu.
3: The makers of glory.
1: Ileri ase fun yin.
3: E o de si bi
1: oba.
3: Jesus
1: Oluwa wa.
3: In Jesus name
1: I call.
3: Let me call the account number.
1: Mi fe ko ma sonre
3: ra. I don't want to fail not to pay them.
1: Ah, Olorun abuku.
3: God will bless you. I know what it means.
1: I know Monday.
3: I know it's since Monday.
1: Within 3 months,
3: it's just I'm just speaking in tongues. I know the power of God have descended. Those angels have descended,
1: everybody.
3: And they will visit everybody. Everyone, you don't have that account number. Write it down.
1: 30 32 67 02 85 Mustafa. Solomon Moses Oné lo ma gbe jade ni Fort Bank loruko wara number
3: Olorun abuku
1: ise
3: re God will bless your world, bless your life,
1: yo ran yin lowo,
3: will help you,
1: e o rogolo,
3: will make you some glory,
1: but
3: will not affect you, will always
1: ile ran ase fun yin,
3: the promise of heaven will be for you
1: loruko Jesus
3: ti Nazareth,
1: ire to nle pa lowo lowo
3: mai
1: o ma bo si loruko Jesus,
3: mo
1: lo ti bo si, mo lo ti bo si, mo lo ti bo si ko Ameriwa bo se said the dear
3: do are lonely
1: no call Jesus wa mu e wa bo say bless you wole lonely no call Jesus and one girl you wole a bless you one
3: of
1: the brown of war olorun a do one no a
3: your
1: happy say ya boss we go lo a boss go ra jaji
3: yes
1: wa wa
3: Jesus name my lord
1: man ko you say
3: face somebody just assure that I am blessed testify.

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Pay we have peace. Pay we no peace. At pay Allah no mawa. Miraculously towards the ending of April, we want to be information. Yeah, we feel so. Oh, we say Tony. Let us be say Tony. He is on 1st of May. Luxury buy more than she share. More than she share. Ah, oh, Lua. That body pay sleep. Don't suffer me. That dear, the meaning. Pay sleep. Don't suffer me. Bye. Only pay that in January, me don't even know what come back. Once I pay sleep 1,600 for me, 1,700 plus. Look, go get one month to your task at our go come back. Ah, only more who buy long one over me 1,600 and me 1,600 pounds. That in January to me, Orisha. Oh, no. God move us on the way. What did I get him? God is good.

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1: Is so precious.
0: Awon to sanu
1: fun. So that you show mercy.
0: Awon lo bo lowo ewu.
1: They are one that escaped from danger.
0: Awon lo bo lowo ogun.
1: They are one that escaped from battle.
0: Oni.
1: Today.
0: Ni 27th
1: day. It's the 27th day.
0: Of May.
1: Nenu osu karun.
0: 2026. Oni ni Children's Day.
1: Today Children's Day.
0: Ni gbogbo agbaye.
1: Globally.
0: Oluwo se fun awon ma wa.
1: Thank you, Lord, for our children.
0: Agbe Olorun ga.
1: Let's exalt you, Lord.
0: Bibeli pe omo ni ni Oluwa. 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
1: re.
0: Loni ma mo gbadua.
1: I'll be praying.
0: Fun awon omo wa.
1: Especially for our children.
0: Papa julo.
1: Especially.
0: Ki anu yi egun danu lori won.
1: For mercy to remove curse from them.
0: Awon omo yen.
1: Those children.
0: Innocent lo
1: po. There are so many that are innocent.
0: Iyalenu ni pe.
1: But the surprising thing is.
0: Opo wa dagba.
1: Many of us grew up.
0: Aban kan laye ti awon obi wa se.
1: Meeting things on ground that are blessed
0: and done. Kan laye ti awon iran wa se.
1: Meeting things on ground that are blessed and done.
0: Aje iya ohun ti a o mo die.
1: We suffer what we know nothing of.
0: Eyin odo.
1: Youth in the house.
0: E fi oni sokan.
1: Today, committing
0: to
1: heart.
0: Badua.
1: I pray.
0: Eori anu ba. Rabale keduza. Eori anu ba. Bibeli wipe.
1: Bible says.
0: Emi ati awon omo t'Olorun fun. Isaiah 8:18. Ola wa fun ise
1: iyanu.
0: Awon omo re yen.
1: Those your children.
0: Iyanu ni won.
1: They are miracles.
0: Iwo na.
1: You yourself.
0: Iyanu ni o. Ile re.
1: Your home.
0: Iyanu ni.
1: It's a miracle.
0: Gbogbo ba se da o.
1: As your creator.
0: Teru teru. Tiyanu, tiyanu. You are not ordinary,
1: oh, yes,
0: but extraordinary. Alone down,
1: peko
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0: To ba gbiyanju
1: and they can try.
0: To se ti o se se.
1: But it's not being possible.
0: To fa ti ori fa.
1: They try to pull it.
0: To lu ti o yo.
1: They try to be not possible.
0: Yara anu loku.
1: Go to the room of mercy.
0: To ma ni lati wo.
1: That's where you
0: live. Nje mo gbe anu wole.
1: I bring that in your house.
0: Oga.
1: My brother.
0: Ibi ti awon obi re ti subu.
1: Where your friends are falling.
0: Anu gbe odide.
1: Hey, let's celebrate you.
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1: kwase. 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
0: Anu gbe odide.
1: Hey, let's celebrate you.
0: Say what I
1: am investigating.
0: Bibeli wipe emi o sanu.
1: I will have mercy.
0: Fun ti ma sanu. Mo wa nbe Olorun.
1: I'll stop pleading with you.
0: Iwo to ngbo mi.
1: You that I
0: need. Ninu an to ma ra
1: ni. I want to have mercy.
0: Eni akoko ni. 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
0: Mo gbagbe emi.
1: Don't forget me.
0: Anu Olorun.
1: Mercy of God.
0: Look at me now.
1: Look at me also.
0: I know a lot.
1: Mercy of God.
0: Oju rere Olorun.
1: Mercy of God.
0: Why me now?
1: Look at me also.
0: On to baje.
1: That which is born.
0: I know to se. Ire to sonu.
1: Who let us go?
0: I know da kwa.
1: I will restore it.
0: Eto mi.
1: My life.
0: I know ba wa.
1: Let me collect it for me.
0: Awon mo mi.
1: My children.
0: Nipa anu.
1: My mercy.
0: Mo serere.
1: They will prosper.
0: Awon mo mi.
1: My children.
0: Nipa anu.
1: My mercy.
0: Okay. Amen. Every Christian in your state. Gbogbo aladua.
1: Every prayerful person.
0: In your state.
1: In your state.
0: Gbogbo enigbagbo.
1: That don't believe.
0: Ninu ipe authority.
1: In the call of authority.
0: Ago mesan laaro.
1: 9 a.m. this morning.
0: Mi ma bi to ma wa.
1: Wherever you may be.
0: Mo nfese kan Ibadan laaro.
1: I come to Ibadan this morning.
0: Onirisi o.
1: There's something for you.
0: Miracle like rain.
1: Iyanu bi ojo.
0: Rain of miracle.
1: Ojo iyanu.
0: Owo Ibadan.
1: It's coming to Ibadan.
0: A day to meet God.
1: Ojo kwa
0: to bag bomb me by in Bikini, to my Kenny, don't bend
1: your state,
0: don't work Bomaso,
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0: wear
1: your
0: bad,
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0: bag big bear, and soften Bogua. I want to be okay, and you
1: don't have to that number. You
0: fell a
1: straight,
0: and Bebola,
1: right?
0: Beside Yanubio,
1: then I could like what
0: I don't want. What I
1: want to show,
0: I come a day. Akonile akale eri pe mo so lana mi o le mo kakiri bayi
1: I cannot be going
0: ki mo dodo yin ni badan awon to fe ran wa po
1: mba ta lowo ta manager
0: ati program oru o
1: even the night program
0: ati tosan
1: ati de program
0: o fi sere so ibadan local le
1: stress ibadan start to
0: ni na ara sidia e da bala gada e ori ya
1: and
0: Sunday pepe
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0: Sunday pepe I want to sodun leni
1: God that has deep festival today
0: I king ku
1: adu we salute you
0: I say he say
1: yeah.
0: Amodu hallelujah meje
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0: 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Ninu asaro mi.
1: In my thinking.
0: Bibeli wipe.
1: Bible says.
0: Emi o sanu.
1: I will have mercy.
0: Romans chapter 9.
1: In Rome, Rika, some way.
0: Eba mi ka fast 12.
1: Fast 12.
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0: 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Number one,
1: Akoko.
0: I want to want the SMULA zero.
1: People that hold on to sin without repentance.
0: Psalm 66, verse 18.
1: Psalm 66, I get
0: only Timo back by a senior.
1: I am iniquity in my heart.
0: Along with him,
1: God will not hear me.
0: Apoilos, Akwe Woli.
1: Man of us are saying,
0: I don't buy. Do I Lord
1: don't do money? We pray together every day now.
0: I will see. Jawan was.
1: You have finished praying. You go back to your sin.
0: Oh, Lanu said, Fair one. Any liar, Tony, what can
1: they
0: do? Romans 6
1: 1.
0: Yeah, what
1: shall we say?
0: Come on, in
1: what shall we continue?
0: Can you call your
1: friend?
0: Come on,
1: God forbid.
0: Come
1: on, God forbid.
0: John chapter 9. Fast 31. Only a woman.
1: We know.
0: A long key, but a lesson. Sent along with Baboyo down. I do a
1: lesson.
0: I don't keep Bolon authority.
1: Yes,
0: oh, ye pada.
1: You refuse to change.
0: I have a leg at that. Mok Badua,
1: I pray.
0: Emiro Nukuada,
1: spirit of repentance.
0: For one way,
1: number two.
0: I want to money while the origini.
1: Those that are unforgiving.
0: You can't be bitter and be better.
1: Oh, le koro koro beto.
0: Oh, dear, when you sinu.
1: You keep malice with people.
0: Oh, right, be see, I'm
1: waiting.
0: Bola, no, see,
1: I think I mercy come to you now.
0: What on fair.
1: You say you want mercy.
0: So the nika to face somebody.
1: I have the wickedness to perform to others.
0: Don't worry, it's about your mama.
1: All of you have been generous in prayer.
0: Clear, can you?
1: Clear your mind.
0: Go, ninu ese.
1: From sea.
0: I let Dari Jini.
1: From unforgiveness.
0: Ipaniyani.
1: It is murder.
0: I let Dari Jini.
1: Unforgiveness.
0: Ipaniyani.
1: It is murder.
0: Maya legedua. Riyada leza. Mark chapter 11, verse number 25. Se Olodun mewa. Oh, Dari ji.
1: You still keep it in your mind.
0: Mo so fo ko ati yawo
1: kan. I told a couple.
0: En wa omo.
1: You are looking for child.
0: E de dira yin sinu.
1: And you keep parents with
0: you. Yawo woju oko e. 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Lojo keji wedding.
1: The very next day.
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2: Praise the Lord. My names are Ọlọ́run Tọ́ba Stephen. From Abuja here. I've been listening to our daddy since last year on radio. Just listening to him alone, I fell in love with him and I made up my mind that I want to see him. Last month I was in the church. That day was on Sunday. I was in the church here. I saw him. I was just glad within me. I was sitting somewhere there. I was just glad. But still, I have a faith in me that

0: 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Please, if you have that oil in your house, don't neglect it. Use it. While going out, use that your oil. Speak the word. The word will work for you in Jesus' name.
1: I do.
2: Oh, yeah.

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0: will olorun ti wa fi generation gegun
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0: elo ni dariji o
1: have a contribution
0: won in kilo
1: I've got to one
0: e ja won ninu ese
1: o
0: anu nbo o
1: that is
0: calling
1: I don't know.
0: Baby, keep baby here.
1: My brother will not stand
0: a kilo.
1: Is that one?
0: Ekbona o.
1: Your
0: obedience. Nigeria.
1: Nigeria.
0: Our leader.
1: Our president.
0: Governor.
1: Governor.
0: Ekbona si asolu.
1: Obey the word of the Lord.
0: Every year odaju.
1: Don't be callous.
0: Every time anyone in your
1: euro. Consider the message.
0: Mokbadua.
1: I pray.
0: I know ni kakwo
1: lo.
0: On Friday.
1: This Friday.
0: Otula. Saturday at
1: Sunday
0: ni pade ori oke ojo meta gbogbo eyan gbodo wa nbe
1: lo
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1: Psalm 20.
0: Highly kind of a heart. Realize you here. Bali aduzia. Balu Psalm 102.
1: Psalm 102.
0: Wawa wikoluwa.
1: Say, Lord.
0: Emi lanukan.
1: I am next in line for me.

0: Kajuadua. Sorry on the Wednesday. But when Bama
1: pay,
0: he let it walori.
1: There's promise upon them.
0: Sorry, Ebo Anuteni.
1: The oven of mercy, but
0: I said, Tori, I want money.
1: Do it for your children's sake.
0: Kaya Marella, your cocoa.
1: Count your children one by one.
0: Save for cocoa.
1: Do it for each of them.
0: Save for I.
1: Save
0: for your wife. Save
1: for your wife. Save for
0: Nini. I can say,
1: let today's special
0: day
1: of mercy.
0: Topazi
1: children
0: day.
1: I
0: know the color. Sharing go by into fear dry.
1: So you said it of joy.
0: And love. Pray, si pepe tutu.
1: Pray on that on
0: new altar.
1: New altar
0: is a sacrifice.
1: My
0: gem will be to share it on your bed.
1: Feel
0: this, sir. One no Sam,
1: yeah. Honey,
0: laughing man, bad one.
1: You don't use to press that prayer.
0: I'm on top and do tabi yo.
1: Something sweet.
0: Tabi sugar.
1: Oh,
0: she saw me.
1: You
0: put
1: I will be praying for you. Freedom Apostolic Revival International Ministry is the name of the account. 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
0: Mogbadu anu fun e
1: glory
0: anu gba eyin ti e ni first bank account
1: ye lowo
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1: si that's what I want to do
0: e se respectively olorun yo gbo adua olorun yo gbo adua olorun yo gbo adua olorun yo gbo adua sorry leni
1: today
0: gbogbo to ba ma na
1: whatever the cost
0: je ko na
1: let it cost
0: wonu ise anu
1: ye that that
0: aro la
1: that tomorrow morning
0: gbogbo awa ti a wa ni on those state
1: lots of us in on those state
0: am bo ni
1: we are meeting at Akure.
0: It's just 8-2.
1: I go make Josime Jimmy.
0: Or one. 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
1: re ju
0: sori won ti won lo ni lojo ayo
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Today is a special day for millions of Muslim faithfuls across Nigeria and across the world as we celebrate Eid al-Kabir, a season that reflects sacrifice, obedience. Some saying happy Eid al-Kabir celebration to all our Muslim brothers and sisters in Nigeria and around the world. To all our Muslim listeners, again, we say Eid al-Mubarak. May this celebration bring you peace, joy, and abundant blessings to your homes. Even as we're doing the celebration, the headlines are making waves. I mean, it's celebration, but a lot is happening across the nation. And we're here to bring you the story shaping conversation this morning, from politics to economy to the society and the security precisely. Quite a lot of stories this morning. So wherever you are listening from, thank you so much for joining the Break It Down paper review on 32 from 94.9. My name is Adeola Ibrahim Fatuki. I'll kickstart with a punch this morning, the 27th day. Oh, it's the 27th. So, I mean, it's also Children's Day today, so it's double celebration. So happy Children's Day, happy Eid al-Kabir. It's just a beautiful day, I must say. And do not forget that we have a lot of kids come around today to represent the kids all over the world. All right, let's kickstart with a punch today. ADC primary in turmoil as Rotimi Amaechi reject Atiku's win. That's the lead story. Away from that, 30,000 Fulani militant, they are fueling Nigeria's insecurity. That's a U.S. report. FCT project will sway 2027 vote for the APC, coming from Iniesum Wike. More governorship candidates emerge under the People's Democratic Party and the African Democratic Congress. On your abduction, CDS deploys spy aircraft and special forces. Good luck, Abele Jonathan, cleared for 2027 as Turaki, PDP Hills court verdict. Our church killings, court reserves judgment, prosecution seeks death penalty for the victims. Ex-Power Minister Maman begins 75-year jail term in Kuje. NAF bomb terrorist hideout in Sambisa kill fighters. Amuso deserves apologies over world record 8. Still on the Punch newspaper today, the 27th of May 2026, the PDP once again alleged plot to revoke Secretariat COO. Ekiti 2026, PDP candidate promises healthcare and social security. APC assembly ticket winner pledges quality representation. And also we have resident cry out as flood eats Anambra. That's about that for all the major stories on the Punch this morning. I'd like to remind you that we are live on Facebook. It is 32FM 949 Fenya. You can head on to that platform. You can drop your comment, your perspective, and be rest assured, I'll take those comments during the course of the show. You can also share the video and let you reach a quite number of people this morning. Again, it is 32FM 949 Fenya with the double his. All right, let's move away from that and check out the Vanguard newspaper this morning.

On the Vanguard, the Leech Story says 2027 presidency controversies trail ADC primaries court class Jonathan. Africa secures $498.8 million Ebola response pledges. Idil Kabiru, dark days over, light is here. President Bola Tinubu assures Nigerians. Umahi orders opening of Abuja, Kaduna, Kano Road for Sala travel. ADC has no faction. It will be on the 2027 ballot, Raf Unwusu. It says, U.S. target, Iran's missile site, mines lane versus a new attack. Vegetable oil policy. The story says, is in crisis as imports dominate, producers lament. Oyo school abduction. Kidnappers using neighboring forest to hide victims coming from Agbekoya. And also the final one, witchcraft allegations, Eboy communities where people are dehumanized, illegally banished. That's a report on the Vanguard. You want to check out that this morning. Let's move on to the cables. On the cables this morning, Accord Faction's old parallel gubernatorial primaries in Oyo State has Olakunle Busari and Oriyomi Emzat claim victory. Rotimi Amaechi rejects concocted ADC primary result. Another court orders INEC to amend the 2027 election timetable over Electoral Act bridge. No social amenities here. Oyo School attack survivors blame poor internet access for delayed help. Also, we have Bolarumi elected. We also have Umbugadu, all of them elected as the flag bearers as PDP wraps up gubernatorial primaries in 10 states. DSS demands death penalty as court reserves judgment in trial of our charter tax suspect. Court fixes July 24 judgment and the suit challenging the 2025 digital lending regulation. Ayatollah Din to boycott ADC primary result announcement over alleged rigging. EFCC transfer ex-Prime Minister Salim Mamman to Kuje prison after conviction. Finally, on the Guardian newspaper this morning, the Leech story says opposition parties back to divisions, parallel camps ahead of 2027. 2027, again, court orders INEC to review election timetables amid appeal. President Bola Tinubu receives Aniyem governors in Lagos after primary victory. Ejigbo kidnappers lodged in Lagos for 4 days, says police. Idil Kabiru, President Bola Tinubu assures Nigerians of better days, urges unity. And this is Children's Day celebration. Alhaji Atiku Abubakar converses his investment in education. Again, I'd like to remind you, we're live on Facebook. It is 32FM 949 Fenya. Share the video. Let it reach a quite number of people. It is 6:14. We'll take a break. And when we come back from the break, we'll bring on our Hina's analyst, Elder Femi Olukunle, to ask questions begging for answers. You don't want to miss it. Stick around. It is Break It Down Paper Review on 32FM 94.9.

0: Even in Niger, that hot pounded yam and soup can't wait because a penalty is about to be taken. 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

0: fo re sofo ma fo re sofo pelu hero hunter bike kit that alloy tun ti asese se o ti wa bayi lodun awon nisowo wa ti o sumo regina na wo die fun alaye si kan si wa lori ero yi 0800 800 8080.
1: Even in Niger, that hot pounded yam and soup can't wait because a penalty is about to be taken. 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

0: welcome back to Break It Down, Paper Review on 32FM 94.9, exactly 49 minutes gone past 6. I'd like to remind you again that we are live on Facebook. It is 32FM 949 thing. Head on to that platform, share the video, let you reach a quite number of people. Now let's move on to the conversation segment. We'll pick a few stories as a hot topic for the morning, and this morning we'll be assisted by Elder Femi Olukale. We'll try to connect with Elder Femi to ask the questions, begging for answers. But I'd like to kickstart with this story about President Bola Ahmed Tinubu. He has a message for Nigerians. He's celebrating. I mean, today's Eid al-Kabir, so it's expected that we have this sort of message from the president. But most importantly, he mentioned that reforms are yielding results. But before we go into that, let's welcome Elder Femi. Elder Femi, good morning. Good to have you.
1: Congratulations on today's celebrations to you and all our listeners all around the world. Thank you very much for having me this morning.
0: All right, it's our pleasure to have you on the show as well this morning, Elder Femi. All right, let's start with this conversation. Let's start with the number one citizen of the country. President Bola Ahmed Tinubu has defended his administration's economic reforms, and he says it is difficult policies that he introduced over the past 3 years, and they are beginning to produce positive results for Nigerians. It is Eid al-Kabir message released on Tuesday ahead of the Salah celebration. President Bola Tinubu said the country's economy is becoming more stable despite the hardship caused by the recent reforms. He said the sacrifices made by Nigerians and his administration were necessary to secure a stronger future for the country. But the headline, what was tagged this morning, it says our reforms are yielding results. Elder Femi Olukale, through the government statistics and macroeconomic indicators or our everyday realities, how do we measure that the reforms are yielding results? Is it through the government statistics or the macroeconomic indicators or through the everyday realities like the food prices, transport costs, petrol price, fuel price, job and purchasing power?
1: Yeah, thank you very much. You know, the president has the father of the house is expected to give a statement of succor to the people. People are sweating, people are agonizing, they are experiencing pain. It is still expected of him to say all is well. However, yes, we know that he's doing some things, he's working, but Nigerians are yet to see the truth. They are yet to consume the fruits of his efforts, because things are not easy. Nigerians are still suffering. Early this morning, I read a story where the importers were lamenting that to clear a 20-foot container in Nigeria costs $15 million. While in Benin Republic, it costs only $7 million. Now, if you clear a 20-foot container with $15 million, you can naturally know that the content of that container, which is likely to be goods to be consumed by the people, it won't be easy to get them, because people will have to pay more, because the importers will have to make sure that they have gains over their investment. So that is one of the ways that Nigerians are suffering. There are so many ways. Nigerians paying for lights they did not use. Nigerians paying taxes over everything, except you don't go to market to buy. Because if you go to market to buy ordinary vegetable, you are paying tax, because local governments must have given the vegetable sellers tax receipts, which they collect every day. If you take a transport fare and public transport, the NURTW people who jump in front of moving vehicles would give them money. They pay different types of monies, and then you know that it will be visited on commuters. Now there is nothing, virtually nothing. If you go to pharmacy, you go there to buy drugs, be rest assured that you are going to pay tax aside from VAT. So Nigerians are yet to see the outcome of the efforts of the president. They have not no positive effort outcome yet for Nigerians. So for Nigeria, for the president to say that Nigerians it is okay with Nigeria, that days are over, I don't believe that days are over. Yes, it's working. Let him continue to work. But you see, what Nigerians need from him is to ensure that he gives us succor. He cushions these excruciating pains. Because in other nations, governments support the citizens. They make sure that they ameliorate the sufferings of the people. But in our own case, government only looks at what is going to benefit from our pains through taxation and through what they are going to gain from the international community through this Iranian war. Because the benchmark for oil has been exceeded. I think the other time they said that they had raked in 5 trillion from international oil market. So these things are pointers to the fact that all is not well with Nigerians. We are seriously suffering. Look at school fees. When the government came, what was the school fees? Less than 30,000. Now it is almost 500,000 or over 500,000 in the universities I'm talking about. So there is no aspect of life in Nigeria that is not painful. So it is too painful to be a Nigerian. So government must look at that and do something. Look at security. Just examine everything. You see that there is no area that Nigerians can say, yes, we have some respite. And okay. So we beg him to give us respite. This is the third year of his administration. Nigerians have not smiled. We need to have some some smile and give a sigh of relief. So let him do that for us. So okay. We don't need him to tell us that all is well. We should be able to tell him. We should be the one telling him that, thank you, Mr. President. We are enjoying little by little. All is getting well. So that is what we want him to do.
0: Okay. I like that you mentioned security, Olafemi, because an estimated 30,000 armed Fulani militant, they said they have been operating across Nigerian groups ranging from 10 to 1,000 members. And according to May 2026 report released by the United States Commission on International Religious Freedom, they mentioned that about 30,000 armed Fulani militants are operating across Nigeria. That's coming. I mean, we have to reiterate that that report was released by the United States Commission on International Religious Freedom. And they said these militants, they've become some of the deadliest non-state actors driving religious freedom violations in Nigeria. Before we talk about how sensitive this can be, I think we should start with that. Before we talk about, you know, if this suggests, can the country currently have the manpower, the intelligence capacity, the coordination needed to effectively confront this threat of that scale, and what kind of thing can they do? But most importantly, Adafemi Olukinle, how can we address such sensitive security claim without deepening ethnic division? Most important, they mentioned that the Fulani militants are the ones, you know, operating, about 3,000 of them. So how can we have this conversation without deepening the ethnic division in Nigeria?
1: When we are talking about ethnic division, that means we have decided not to stop deceiving ourselves. If it is Fulani people that are up in arms against the rest of us,
0: according to
1: we
0: the
1: should
0: US,
1: be able to say it for God's sake. Mm. There is no need. I mean, some people decided to take arms against the nation. And they are hiding in forest. They are stealing people. They are killing people. They are taking monies. Nigerians must have seen a video where they piled up thousands. I don't know the amount. Millions of naira, rather, in a 1,000 denomination in the forest, celebrating it. So, if it is Yoruba, we should be able to say Yoruba people. If it is Igbo, we should be able to say Igbo people. If it is Ibiobio, we should be able to say Ibiobio people. So there is no hiding the truth about it. Now, what we don't want to say is what the United Nations is saying, talking about, that 30,000 Fulani people are torturing us in the country. We know this, but we don't want to say it. The NBC will not want you to say it. So many groups in the country, national groups, we not want you to say it. But truth must be told. And the question is, who armed those people?
0: I want to talk about the solution. And if I want to talk about the solution, most importantly, and that says that, do we have the capacity to fight those 30,000? Let's even forget the issue. How can we tackle this?
1: We have the capacity. Adiona, we have the capacity. Mm. We are shying away from the truth. The truth is, the fact of the matter is that we don't want to say that it is a particular ethnic group that is troubling us. We have the capacity, and this is what we have to do. We have always said this on radio. One,
0: okay,
1: uproot the source of support for these people.
0: I'm sorry,
1: those
0: Femi,
1: who are sponsoring,
0: I have
1: them,
0: to take it. I'm really sorry. I'm really sorry. We'll take it from that number one that he mentioned when we come back. I really apologize for cutting your thought. We need to go on a quick commercial break. When we come back, we'll be getting your point on that particular issue. Keep it locked. It is a Break It Down Paper Review on 32 FM 94.9. We'll be back shortly.
2: Four point nine.

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11: 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We're still joined by Elder Femi Olukule. It was making a submission about the issue of security before we went on that break, and we want to continue with that. But don't forget, go to Facebook, 32FM949, and drop your comment. Elder Femi, let's quickly wrap up on that, because there's a lot in the political scene going on, which I will want you to address this morning.
12: Thank you very much. Now, as I was saying, if we want to solve this problem, we will tackle the problem from the root. Remember that when Prophet Elijah declared that there was not going to be rain in Israel for 3 years and 6 months, after the declaration, rain stopped and all rivers dried up. That meant that it was the rains that were energizing the rivers. If there is a fire outbreak now and you want to extinguish the fire, you fight the fire from the base, not from the tongue. So if Nigeria wants to conquer this war, people, we have to first attack their sponsors and their sympathizers. So, you know, when we do that, they will be powerless because we will cut the supply chain. Now, number two, we should stop using human elements to fight this war. Okay. We should use technology as they do in Burkina Faso now. Let us buy drones. Let us invest in drones and make sure that we use drones to eliminate these people. And I've said, some people may have sympathy for them, more especially Christians, that God may change them. It is true. I beg God this morning again, as I did yesterday, anyone among them that God wants to use, let God take hold of them, rebrand them, okay, and utilize them for
13: glory. But the rest of them that are vampires, that are using human blood, let God pack them out of Nigeria because they are not useful. So we know what the United Nations is telling us, that we have 30,000 militant Fulani people traumatizing Nigeria. We know. So that, I think that's the way we can conquer these people.
11: Okay. All right. Let's move on to the politics then. I want to talk about ADC, PDP, different factions here and there, and also talk about Accord in Oyo State. Yesterday, there were conflicting headlines about Accord factions holding parallel gubernatorial primaries in Oyo as Olakunle Buseri and Oriyomi Emzat declaim victory. The story says two factions of the Accord

0: political party in New York State on Tuesday, they held parallel governorship primary election, with one of them declaring Olakunle Busari as the winner, and another one also declared Oriyomi Emzat as the winner. It was, you know, two parallel governorship primary election in New York State. I mean, I don't want to dwell much on this because there are other stories, but how much can divisions like this weaken a party's credibility? Yeah, we have a report this morning from the Accord on Facebook talking about, you know, Olakunle Busari not being their winner. But what does he say about the growing crisis of internal party democracy in Nigeria?
1: You see, if politicians believe that it is game they are playing, I think they are playing a very dangerous game. If you look at all the parties except APC, it's all and the NDC, all is not well with the rest of them. Look at, aside from Accord that you have just mentioned, look at ADC. They say Atiku has won. Ameki says, no. Not take that win. And Ayatuddin is also saying the same thing. And look at all of them. So if they believe that it is a game, it is a dangerous game. And it is a game of instability that will do them no good at all. And they are confusing the electorate. I don't know how they are going to do it, because it appears almost in all the parties we have in the country, there is no stability. All is not well with them.
0: Okay, hello for me. Okay, that's the network issue. We'll keep, you know, trying. Let's reconnect with other family locally. Hello, Femi, are you there? Okay, we can hear you now. You said all is not well with most of them. Okay.
1: All is not well with most of them. And I beg them to please have a rethink, because it will do them no good at the end of the day, because they are confusing the electorate.
0: In fact, it is interesting to know that, in fact, almost all the parties, like you mentioned, there are issues here and there. Amaechi rejects ADC primary. He said there is vote buying and disenfranchisement. Ayatuddin shunned the result declaration. In fact, Kachiku insists that his block is the authentic ADC structure. Now, let's come to PDP. PDP is quite interesting. There's a faction that adopts Sandy Onoh as their presidential candidate, as court okays general eligibility, and that's the Wike faction. You'll recall that there's a faction for Makinde as well that said Jonathan will be their candidate. That's one faction backing Jonathan, one faction backing Sandy Onoh. And it should be mentioned that the court decision was favorable to Jonathan. Now, can a divided opposition realistically challenge effectively in 2027? What are we saying?
1: If President Tinubu believes that what is happening in those parties is okay by him, he loves it, I think he too will be making a mistake. It will be making a mistake, because, like I said, all is not well now. Look at what is happening in PDP. On April 30, the Supreme Court of this land declared Anyanwu as justifiably suspended. That means that everything that Anyanwu had done before that pronouncement is null and void. The convention they held in March is no longer tenable. It's no longer holding. And then Anyanwu is still claiming to be the secretary of PDP. And that PDP of Wike's PDP is non-existent, because they don't have leaders any longer, because Anyanwu played a prominent role in the formation of the executive council. And Supreme Court of the land says Anyanwu is suspended. So, and it is that same PDP that had somebody as a presidential flag bearer and supervised by INEC. It appears we have a country that does not obey the law, because pronouncement of Supreme Court is law. So we now have INEC, according to what I read, that it supervised the emergence of that man, which Wike has said, Wike's camp has declared as presidential standard bearer for PDP. So I think they are playing a game. And just like I said earlier, that game is dangerous. Game of disobedience. And where there is no obedience to court's pronouncement, we are heading towards Iraq. Automation. And that is why President Tinubu must see what is happening now

0: And they, the way they are going to see us, they see us as an unserious nation. It's a nation that doesn't obey court rules. So President Tinubu has a duty to ensure that he sanitizes the nation by making sure that everybody obeys the court's ruling, including himself.
1: Okay.
0: Including himself, he must obey.
1: All right, let's open the studio lines at this point. 0906-2000-949 or 0809-7000-949, 0809-7000-949 or 0705-5000-949. That's those numbers to call. Hello, good morning. Good to have you on the show.
2: Good morning.
1: Good morning, sir.
2: Good morning. This is okay. Actually, the report from U.S. about the militants, Adeola, it has actually been a Nigerian that said it. They would have said it's an ethnic profiling. This is actually what we are not talking about any ethnicity, but what we would have loved is the leaders of this particular people should have come out to disown them, dissociate themselves from those evil they are committing. But you know what they do? Most of the time, indirectly, they support them. So why would we not say it that way? It's coming out now. I think the so-called leaders should come out and disown them so that we really know. Because this is getting too much. Good morning,
1: okay. All right, thank you so much, Mr. OK, for your contribution. Appreciate you. 0906-2000-949 or you call 0809-7000-949. You can also go to our Facebook page and drop your reaction. We'll be taking those comments during the course of the show. 0705-5000-949. We have this message yet on Facebook from Fawoli Femi. It says, good morning, Laughter House family. No doubt Nigeria is under siege and those within the helms of affairs of government, security department and agencies, including all in sundry, have to wake from their slumber. Imagine the figure is very scary. 30,000, it's 30,000, not 13. 30,000 Fulani militants in Nigeria. That's according to United States Commission. You say, if anyone wants to doubt this recent experience of common Nigerians, as this is a confirmation of this, please, this is the time for decisive action, not time for politics or accusation and counter-accusation. My humble submission. All right, thank you, Mr. Fawoli Femi, for your humble submission.
3: Hello, good morning.
1: Good morning, sir. Good to have you.
3: Good morning. My name is Omokari. I'm calling from Lekki.
1: All right, sir.
3: About 2 weeks ago, or last month ago, people were accusing Mr. President he wants to turn Nigeria to one third party state. As of now, can you even remember the political party we have? PTC, Party CC, ACCC. You can see all these things. Until when they be able to reunite themselves and form a removable one party, Nigeria cannot move.
1: Okay. All right. Thank you. Okay, thank you so much. Appreciate you, Mr. Motayo. Hello, good morning. Please turn down the volume of your radio set or you stay away from me. All right, you would have to call back 0906-2000-949 or 0809-7000-949. Hello, good morning.
4: Hello.
1: Good morning, sir. Good to have you.
4: Yeah, my name is Ade from UI.
1: All right, Mr. Ade, let's hear you.
4: Well, our analyst was talking about the disobedience of to court rulings. It is what it is. I always say it. It is not everybody that is fit or that has money that should vote as a leader. Because when you test them, it could be dangerous for our democracy. I know that many people will be asking questions. Fair people, not saying people that are playing, are being hypocritical. You cannot compare what will happen under Yaya Adua, Jonathan, to what we are having now. For example, this is very clear. They said, Damagu, the court has ruled that as at that time that he was beside him, I was already being expelled. But he's firing himself now. INEC has not removed him. And everybody moves on. Nobody in a decent society, Wike would have been arrested and jailed for treasoning, for disobeying the court order. But because he's working for Mr. President, the president is harboring him, that's number one. My sister, even me that I'm not a lawyer, I know that you cannot belong to two political parties. You must become a party before you can contest. But in Rivers is now Kingsley Shida.
5: is the minority leader of PDP, is the candidate of APC, is where Tinubu is taking Nigeria democracy to. Is it not dangerous for democracy? Very soon you'll be trying some people that are plotting coup. Who are? I don't understand the gas game. You are doing something that is mimicking of democracy, and you are trying some people that they want to take over from you.
1: All right.
5: No, you give me that. That's what I'm doing today.
1: All right, you too. Thank you so much for calling. Appreciate you. 0906-2000-949 or 0809-7000-949. That's just numbers to call to be a part of the show. Let's go back to Facebook. We have Mr. Ejet Avoja. He says, good morning, Adeola. Do you believe or accept the Tinubu's vituperation in his ED press release? For me, it had only made Nigerians accept his close family and political associate to have moved from frying pan to fire. Any sensible and conscientious leader would abort or amend policies that harm their subject enormously. But unfortunately, Tinubu, for instance, asked us not to vote for his re-election if he fails to provide electricity and military to consumers, is now shocking us to death with second-term bid. Nigerians must reject him overwhelmingly. Come 2027. Okay, that's Mr. Ejet Avoja's comment. Hello, good morning.
6: Hello.
1: Good morning. Good to have you on the show. You're live.
6: Good morning.
1: Please stay away from your radio set, sir.
6: My name is Gerard.
1: Hello.
7: Hello.
6: My name is Gerard.
1: Your radio set. Can you stay away from it, sir?
6: Okay, I'll do it now.
1: All right, let's hear you now.
6: My name is Gerard, first caller.
1: All right, Mr. Gerard, good to have you on the show. Appreciate you for calling.
6: Yeah, you're welcome. My main concern is this security issue. I don't know how our government is just wicked for those children to be in the bush and they're celebrating Ileya or what they call it. How can our leaders, how do they wicked like this? Eh? All those children for almost getting to 2 weeks now inside the bush with one float. If there be any other help from any other country, let them come and help us. I'm not interested on all those that politics and political issue. I just thank Mr. Edda that is even helping to nothing but the truth. Thank you.
1: All right. Thank you very much. Appreciate you. Let's talk about the update on the Oyo abduction. The Chief of Defense Staff, that's General Olufemi Oluyede, he has ordered the deployment of special forces and area surveillance assets to Oyo State following the recent kidnapping incident in the state. So the CDA deployed about some numbers of spy aircraft and special forces. We hope that before Friday, we get to hear good news. And we're using today's celebration as a point of contact to all the kids and the teachers abducted last week Friday. I can't understand how you feel, Mr. Gerald. 0906-2000-949-0809-7000-949. Mr. Poopchewik, hey, I'll come back to take your comment. Let me take this first. Hello, good morning.
8: Good morning, Eva Dazzling High.
1: Good morning, energetic Mr. Gbenga.
8: Thank you very much.
1: Good to have
8: Gbenga
1: you.
8: Mario from Abacha, thank
1: all
8: you.
1: All right.
8: Now, I think I want to applaud Mr. Olakunle for telling us that what the President is telling us this morning, that most of his reforms are working. And I want to ask that, Mr. President, which of the reforms is working? Before you came to power, you are buying fuel for 105 naira. As of today now, you are buying fuel for 1,350. Most people have sold their cars. Most families cannot bring their cars out again. How much the diesel now is 2,000 plus now. Kerosene is 2,050 naira as we speak now. And we are telling us the reform is working. Look at how much Nigeria are paying for electricity. We are paying for darkness. So many things is going against the standard of this country. So I think the president should not be bothering us that this reform is working. None of his reform is working. And these are the Fulani that are in 30,000 in numbers that are waging war against us. I think we have much more superpowers in terms of our military and our police personnel. Contain the existence of those bandits. So the willpower is not there, the political will is not there. There are some politicians that are feeling that are supporting those bandits. And we have known their names. Their names have been released. And the government has not even given me to pick any of those guys. That is why the issue is lingering on. Look at those our students in Oyo that are still in captive as we speak. They've been wearing just a single shirt for over a week now. They've been wearing a single shirt for over a week now. They could not change. And you are telling us that the reforms are working. But Mr. President, your reforms are not working. Thank you very much.
1: All right, Mr. Gwenga, thank you so much. We have Pupchu AK on Facebook saying, good morning, AI. Please, this kind of primaries thriving under the present dispensation, under the present APC-led government with his son as the high-neck ball. So why can't we patriotic Democrat, can we see Peter Obi as exceptionally different in our today's political space based on his approach? Also on Amechi, he should not complain. He should have dole out dollars. Good morning. Thank you, Mr. Pupchu AK. And also we have Sulaiman Sherry saying good morning and kudos to everyone in the studio. Regarding the 30,000 Fulani militant feeding Nigeria's insecurity, there's no lie about this. And that's why every area of Nigeria must empower their local security, such as state police, to deal with that, because security is local. Thank you very much, Mr. Sulaiman Sherry. Elder Femi Olukule, I would like to have your parting words on the show before we wrap up this morning.
7: Yeah, I just want my
1: want your
7: listeners to enjoy today.
1: Oh, okay.
7: Muslim listeners to enjoy today. Just forget about the problems. Pretend as if the problems are not there. Just enjoy today, because today's your day, and God will spare your lives to see many more of today.
1: Amen.
7: So, and for the rest of Nigerians, I say continue enduring and be hopeful that someday we shall be free.
1: But that's not the case of the abducted, the families of the abducted children and teachers. I'm not sure they would enjoy today. They would want their children at home with them to celebrate today's celebration. But I mean, we hope that before Friday, something will be done by our government. And that's where we draw the curtain on today's edition of Breaking Down Paper Review on 32 from 94.9. Thank you so much for spending your money with us and staying informed. And as you go through the rest of today, may be peaceful, productive, and filled with joy. And once again, our Muslim brothers and sisters celebrating Eid Mubarak. May the blessings of this day bring peace, happiness, abundance to you and your loved ones. My name is Adeola Ibrahim Fatake. Stay safe and stay informed. Coming up next is the Smart Kids Show with Auntie Simba. Today is Children's Day, don't forget. Bye for now.

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0: something quite atrocious. 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Supercalifragilisticexpialidocious.
1: Cause I was afraid to speak when I was just a lad.

0: secret. He'd use his word and all would say there goes a clever genius.
1: All right, good morning, boys and girls. How are you doing today? It's an amazing, wonderful Wednesday morning. And yes, this is your Laughter Dial 32 FM 94.9. My name is Auntie Sumbo. I'm not alone in the studio, but hold on. Good morning and welcome to this special day. Now, our amazing smart kids listening this morning, and to everyone listening, to mommies, daddies, aunties, uncles, grandma, grandpas, today is a special day. Children's Day here in Nigeria, a day meant for laughter, dreams, and celebrating the beautiful light that every child brings into the world. But today, our hearts are also heavy. Right here in Oyo State, families are hurting. Children just like you and I and their teachers have been taken away from their loved ones. And we cannot ignore the pain. As we celebrate, we also stand in solidarity with those families. We send our love, our prayers, and our hope that every single child returns home safely.
2: Well, I was just a lad. My father gave me now.
1: Kids show this morning, we believe children are not just to be seen, but they are to be heard. And joining me on the Smart Kids Show today is no other. I like to call her the young CEO. Now, when I met this young lady, I was amazed because she's so respectful, she's so focused, and I had to walk up to her to say, tell me about your dreams. How did you become a young CEO? Now, joining me this morning on the special edition of the Smart Kids Show is no other but Zara. Good morning, Zara.
3: Good morning.
1: Oh, can you feel her beautiful voice? So happy Children's Day to you. What would you like to say to the children listening to you this morning?
3: So, happy Children's Day to all the young children out there.
1: Mm-hmm.
3: I hope you guys are really enjoying this holiday.
1: Okay.
3: And your parents are taking you out, showering you with love, showering you with gifts. That's really nice.
1: Okay. Okay, so thank you very much for coming to 32 FM 94.9. So now I'm going to start by telling you to introduce yourself to the children listening to you. Zara, let us know who Zara is.
3: So, hi, my name is Zara Ewatomi Fatima Sadiq, and I'm 10 years old, going to 11 next month on June 6th.
1: Wow. Did you hear? Please say that again. I want them to know your age. You are 10, going, turning 11 next month. Okay. So, Zara, now, what do you want to become when you grow up?
3: Well, I've really, really thought about it, and I've not still gotten my answer to this day.
1: Okay.
3: But I know that I want to be someone who is financially stable when I grow up.
1: Mm. Now, talking about financially stable means financially stable. What business do you run? What business do you own? And why did you start that business?
3: So I started this business because me and my mom, we were watching a video on YouTube, and they were talking about small businesses, and then scrunchies came up, and my mom looked at me and she said, Zara, do you really want to start making scrunchies? And I told her that yes, that I want to start making scrunchies.
1: Okay, so what problem do you think your making of scrunchies has solved, or that it solves in the lives of children?
3: Well, my business is not the type that solves problems.
1: Okay.
3: It's just the type that enhances the beauty of someone.
1: Wow. Did you hear that, mommies and daddies? Did you hear 10-year-old Zara just said that her business doesn't solve problems, but it enhances the beauty of children? Okay, sorry to cut you short there. I love that line. That's why I had to say it again. So it enhances the beauty of children. Now, I saw some of your videos online where you were talking about how to care for your hair, what kind of scrunchies you should use. I believe that children are listening to you this morning, and some of them want to know exactly how to put on their scrunchies. Should it be tight? Should it be loose? And, you know, is there a particular type of material that they can use when it comes to packing of hair? So can you just give us a few tips?
3: So it all bounds down to your hair type.
1: Okay.
3: So if you have natural hair, you haven't relaxed your hair, you should definitely use a satin scrunchie because it's easier on your hair and causes less breakage.
1: Okay.
3: And also, if you want to put your hair, or if you want to tie your hair in general, you have to make it loose,
1: okay,
3: so you don't pull your roots to the extent that your hair starts cutting from your roots.
1: Oh, so does mommy actually listen to the tips that you give concerning her hair?
3: Yes.
1: Okay, so how long have you been a business person? How many years now?
3: Not years, but I'll say it's going into years.
1: Like, okay,
3: I've been there for 6 months now, and so far it's been very, very good. Business has been very nice.
1: Oh, that means numbers. So now I'm going to put you on the spot. Now I'm a girl, or I'm a parent, and you want to market your scrunchies to me. So sell your scrunchies in 1 minute. Why should I buy your scrunchies for my daughter? Why should I use your scrunchies? So introduce yourself and sell your markets to me. You're meeting me for the first time. So
3: okay, so I'll come up to you and I'll tell you that your daughter has frizzy hair,
1: okay,
3: and she has natural hair, and then I'll start pitching my scrunchie to you.
1: Okay.
3: And I'll tell you that my scrunchie causes less breakage. It has enough friction on the hair,
1: okay,
3: and can improve hair growth over time.
1: So, oh, okay. 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We're going to be opening the phone lines, but we need to pay some bills. We have Zara. Of course, she is the CEO of Ewa Scrunchies. When we get back, she's going to tell us why she chose that name, and of course, who gave her the inspiration for that name. This is Children's Day. Of course, you need to enjoy your day, children. Today is your day. But then when we get back, we're going to open the phone lines. We're going to hear from you. We have questions that we have to ask you this morning. Stay tuned. We'll be back.
4: 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We are to

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4: Here you go, there.
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4: No need to. Taste it and see why.
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4: Is it milky?
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0: afraid to speak. Well, I was just a lad. My father gave me nails that week, told me I was bad. But then one day I learned a word to say.
1: 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Now, the numbers to call to be part of the Smart Kids Show, 0705-5000-949-0809-7000-949. You can also call 0906-2000-949. Don't forget that we have Zara in the studio with us. She's a young CEO. She is 10. If you have any questions, you're listening this morning, you want to start a business, you are scared that you are too young, you want to ask Zara, Zara, how did you do it? Did your parents support you? Does it affect school? How do you combine your business and school? Are you the top of your class? Some children might want to ask you. So let's find out this morning. Hello, good morning. Hello. Hello, good morning.
2: Hello, good morning, ma'am.
1: Good morning. Is this mommy, auntie, or a child?
2: My name is Dominion Omomo.
1: Oh, Dominion Omomo. Good morning to you. Now, Dominion Omomo, please turn down the volume on your radio set. Happy Children's Day and Baraka de Sala to you.
2: Thank you, ma'am.
1: Good. So, Dominion Omomo, do you have a question for our young CEO in the studio this morning?
2: No, ma, I just wanted to wish everyone happy Children's Day.
1: Okay, thank you very much. I'll make a shout out to our guest, please. It's very important. Make a shout out to our guest.
2: Okay, Zara, continue the good work.
3: Thank you.
2: All
1: right. Okay. So Dominion is an author. She at what age did you release your book?
2: 12.
1: At 12, yes. So, she used to be a smart kid before she graduated. So yes, I know Dominion very well because she's been on the show and she has a book. I'm sure she has more than one. Apart from that, Dominion, you also make bracelets, right?
2: Yes, ma'am.
1: Good. So now, thank you very much. That's for you to know that I know my children and I believe that my children know me. Thank you very much. Happy Children's Day to you. Hello, good morning. All right, 0705-5000-949. Hello, good morning. Hello.
4: Hello, good morning, ma'am.
1: Good morning, my darling. What is your name, your age, and the name of your school?
4: My name is Sarah Bidebora. The name of my school is Sarah
1: Okay.
4: I'm 7 years old.
1: Good morning, Deborah. How are you doing? Happy Children's Day to you.
4: Oh, that's good.
1: Okay, so we have a guest in the studio. Her name is Zara. Okay, so her name is Zara. Do you have any question you'd like to ask Zara?
4: No.
1: I can't hear you, Deborah. I think the network at your end is not clear. But thank you very much for calling. 0705-5000-949. Hello, good morning.
5: Hello, good morning, ma.
1: Good morning. What's your name, your age, and the name of your school?
5: I am 5 years old. Name of my school is Joy U.
1: And you did not tell me your name. You just said you are 5 years old.
5: My name is Omomo Melody.
1: Oh, hi, Melody. Dominion sister, how are you doing today?
5: Fine.
1: Good. All right. So, how can we... Happy Children's Day to you.
5: Happy Children's Day, ma.
1: So, today is your day. Do you have any question you'd like to ask Zara in the studio this morning?
5: No.
1: You don't have any question? Okay.
5: I have question.
1: You have. So, okay, we're listening. Zara is listening. Zara will be giving you the answer to the question. You said what?
5: I'm fine.
1: All right. Thank you very much, darling. 0705-5000-949. Hello, good morning. Hello.
6: Hello, good morning.
1: Good morning. What's your name, your age, and the name of your school?
6: My name is Bolaji Mahalua.
1: Good morning, Bolaji.
6: I am 7 years old.
1: You're how old?
6: The name of my school is... I am 7 years old.
1: Okay. The name of your school is... Okay, good morning, Bolaji. So now, Bolaji, happy Children's Day. We have a representative of the kids in the studio, Zara. Do you have a question for Zara this morning? Now, any question? Zara,
6: no.
1: So you need to ask her a question. No? All of you need to ask her a question. Today, Auntie Sumba is not asking questions. If you don't ask her a question, Zara would ask you a question. So do you want her to ask you a question?
2: No.
1: So why did you call? So it is time for your questions. How old are you, Bolaji? Zara is going to be asking you the questions.
2: I am 7 years old.
1: You are 7 or 10?
2: 7 years old.
1: 7 years old. Okay, so Zara is going to be asking you questions. Are you ready?
2: Yes, ma'am.
1: Hello?
2: Yes, ma'am.
1: Okay, so Bolaji, you know how we do it. Zara is going to ask you 5 questions. And yes, you might just be winning something on the show.
2: Okay,
1: so Zara is going to start.
3: If you have one mango and you take it away, how many do you have?
2: Four.
1: Did he get it?
3: Come again.
1: He said 4. Is that the answer you gave?
2: Yes, ma'am.
1: Okay, did he get it right?
3: That's incorrect. Sorry.
1: Okay, so you did not get it right. So yes, next question.
3: Which is heavier, 1 kilogram of rice or 1 kilogram of sand?
1: Hello, are you there, Bolaji? Which is heavier, 1 kilogram of rice or 1 kilogram of sand? Which is heavier?
2: 1 kilogram of rice.
3: That's correct.
1: Oh, so you did not get that right as well. All right, let's move to the next question. You need to ask him 5.
3: A farmer has 3 goats, 2 run away. How many goats are left?
1: How many goats? Okay, so I don't think... Thank you very much. So 0705-5000-949, 0809-7000-949. This is the Children's Day edition of the Smart Kids Show, and you have been listening to the voice of the young CEO, Zara. Now, I was going to ask you, Zara, why did you choose the name Ewa Scrunchies? But hold on, let's pick this call. Hello, good morning.
2: Hello, good morning, ma'am.
1: Good morning. Your name, your age, and the name of your school.
2: My name is Adoja Okpanyimika.
1: Good morning, Yimika.
2: I am 9 years old.
1: Okay, and the name of your school is?
2: The name of my school is Kingdom Private School.
1: Okay, good morning, Yimika. Are you ready to answer your questions this morning?
2: Yes, ma'am.
1: So Zara is going to be asking you your questions. Zara, over to you.
3: So what is
1: 25%
3: of 360?
2: Again.
1: What is 25% of 360? Okay, next question.
3: What is the past tense of whip?
2: Of
1: whip.
3: Whip.
1: The past tense of whip.
2: Whip.
1: Whip. W-E-E-P. The past tense of whip.
2: What?
1: Okay, next.
3: What is the blood cell for clothing?
1: Yeah.
2: The blood cell of...
1: Clothing. What is it? What is it called?
2: White blood cell.
1: No. Okay, next question. Yes or no?
3: Iron is a conductor.
1: Yes or no? Iron is a conductor.
2: Yes.
1: Did she get it?
3: Correct.
1: Correct. Now, yes or no, can patterns
3: ruin races?
1: All right. Thank you very much. Okay. So I was asking Zara a question. We're going to be wrapping up with that. Now, why did you choose the name Ewa Scrunchies?
3: So my name is Ewa Tomi. So I just removed the Tomi from my name and went with Ewa. And then added scrunchies.
1: Ooh, and I didn't mention that Zara is very beautiful. Thank you so much for stopping by our studios. And I hope that if we call on you another time, you would honor our invitation, even though you're turning 11 next month. But then you can still call on the show, okay? Thank you so much for being part of the Smart Kids Show.
3: Thank you so much for having me.
1: Okay. Oh, okay. For the kids. All right. So Zara brought some gifts. Amazing. So thank you so much, Ewa Scrunchies. If you're watching us on Facebook, you can see some of the beautiful scrunchies that Zara has brought for us. Thank you so much. It's a wrap on the Smart Kids Show this morning on 32 FM. Thank you so much, Mommy, for your support and, of course, bringing Zara this early. Let's do this again. Same time, same station tomorrow, 7:30 to 7:55. Bye-bye.
3: Bye.
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0: Good morning and welcome to Scoreboard on 32FM 94.9. You're listening to the voice of Elegbetu Eniola on the show this morning. Happy Children's Day. This morning we take a look at the headlines from the world of sports, from football to basketball to tennis. And we'll also be joining our partners at the BBC for the latest BBC Premier League updates. Starting from Nigeria, the Super Eagles of Nigeria, in a friendly fixture in form of the Unity Cup, defeated Zimbabwe yesterday 2-0, with both goals coming from Femi Azeez. That impressive victory has now secured Nigeria a place in the finals of the competition, where the Super Eagles will face either Jamaica or India as they look to defend their Unity Cup title. Still in Nigeria, the Nigeria Football Federation yesterday expressed shock over the death of young Nigerian footballer Victor Udo, who previously played for Southampton FC after he was reportedly found dead in Abuja. Udo began his football journey here in Nigeria before making the move to Europe in 2023. And it is indeed heartbreaking that the 2004-born forward has passed away at such a young age. Our thoughts and condolences are with the family, friends and loved ones of Victor Udo during this difficult time. Away from Nigeria, a number of African countries that qualified for the 2026 FIFA Men's World Cup have begun unveiling the players set to represent them at the global showpiece, which will be co-hosted by the United States, Mexico and Canada. The Morocco national football team have officially released their squad list, while the Ghana national football team have also unveiled the players expected to represent the nation. South African national football team are among the other African sides that have also announced their squad for the tournament. Beyond Africa, several European, Asian and South American nations have equally released their provisional and final list ahead of the 2026 FIFA Men's World Cup. And later this afternoon on Scoreboard Reloaded, we will take a detailed look at the different nations that have unveiled their squads, the key stars to watch and the players expected to fly the flags of their countries proudly at the 2026 FIFA Men's World Cup. We'll go on a short commercial now. When we get back, we'll continue with the other headlines from the world of sports. Do stay tuned.
1: Even in Niger, that hot pounded yam and soup can wait, because a penalty is about to be taken. 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Sleep can wait. The FIFA World Cup 2026 starts June 11th to July 19th. 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

0: Welcome back. You are still listening to Elegbet Renewaloa on Scoreboard in 15. Let's now join our partners at BBC for the latest updates from English football, where Mikel Arteta has been named the Premier League manager of the season. Arteta led Arsenal to their first title in 22 years after three second-place finishes, topping the table since October and becoming champions with a game to spare. And when we return, we'll shift our attention to France, where we will also bring you the latest headlines from the French Open.
1: Your league update from the home of Premier League football.
2: Hello, I'm Harry Roy at the BBC Sports Centre. Manchester City are leading the race to sign Elliot Anderson, with the Nottingham Forest midfielder leaning towards a move to the Etihad Stadium instead of rivals Manchester United. Now, there is a growing expectation that Anderson will leave the City ground this summer. No deal has been struck between Forest and City, and the clubs are far apart still on their valuation for the 23-year-old, which means the situation could still change. Elsewhere, the Crystal Palace boss Oliver Glasner says he's still waiting on the fitness of defender Chris Richards and midfielder Adam Wharton ahead of tomorrow's Conference League final. Richards recently damaged ankle ligaments while Wharton came off the bench against Arsenal on Sunday, but quickly had to come off again with an ankle problem.
3: If the player doesn't feel 100% fit, or I have a bit of concerns, then they don't start. But the positive thing is that they could make the training without big issues. And of course, they still have pain, but I think many players are feeling some pain after such a long season. But everybody wants to participate. But the final decision will be taken tomorrow.
2: Now, on that Conference League final, Palace know a win against La Liga outfit Rayo Vallecano would lead them to a third major trophy in just a year and their first ever European honour as well. Captain Dean Henderson says they're prepared.
4: We'll be ready for the big moments. I trust these lads to deliver, and the opposition are very good. Obviously, to go away to Strasbourg and win 1-0 and not concede a goal, they were pretty impressive in the group stage when we come across them. So they get a huge respect from us guys, and yeah, we'll be following out the manager's plan, which will give us the best opportunity to win the game.
2: And for more football news from the BBC, just go to bbc.com/football.
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0: Welcome back from the BBC Premier League update. Away from football stories, let's turn our attention to tennis and the ongoing French Open. World number one Jannik Sinner has further strengthened his status as one of the favourites to win this year's title after an impressive first-round victory over Clement. Sinner began his quest for career Grand Slam with a commanding 6-1, 6-3, 6-4 win over the world number 171. It was also Sinner's first match at Roland Garros since his 5-set defeat to Carlos Alcaraz in last year's final. Still in tennis, there will be no British representation left in the men's singles after the hopes of the British players at the tournament came to an end yesterday, with all of them eliminated from the competition. And in the women's category, Naomi Osaka has progressed into the next round of Roland Garros after a 6-3, 7-6 victory over Laura to continue her campaign in France. In basketball, Oklahoma City Thunder beat the San Antonio Spurs 127-114 to move within one win of a second consecutive NBA Finals appearance. Oklahoma City can secure their place in the finals with victory in Game 6 in San Antonio on Thursday evening. The New York Knicks have already booked their place in the NBA Finals for the first time in 27 years after brushing aside the Cleveland Cavaliers 4-0 in the Eastern Conference Finals.

0: So with me here is Oba Luluwa. And Oba, which club do you support?
1: Chelsea.
2: Okay.
0: So, thank you so much to everyone who has joined us on this special edition of the show. I am Elegbete Onoa. Do well to join the Big Boss by 3:30 when they come give you more updates from the exciting world of sports. Once again, I am Elegbete Onoa. 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

0: fo re sofo ma fo wo re sofo pelu hero hunter bike kit start alloy tun tun ti asese se o ti wa bayi lodun awon onisowo ati o sumo regina na wo die won la yesi kan si wa lori ero yi 0800 800 880.
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6: 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I love Sonia Tomato Sachet. 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

0: Right, good morning. Welcome to the podium on 32FM 94.9. We say Eid Mubarak to all our Muslim brothers and sisters listening to us this morning. We hope you have a great celebration this Wednesday. Well, as the celebrations are going on, so also we're counting down to a big election year in Nigeria amid all of the security challenges that we're facing. Again, our heart goes out to the children and teachers involved in that unfortunate incident in Oruro local government area here in Oyo State, where they were taken away by abductors a few days ago. We also hope that security agencies are able to nip in the bud these lingering security challenges and arrest the perpetrators of that ugly incident. So today, our focus will be on the various political primaries conducted by different parties across the country in the last couple of days. As you know, it's a season of primaries going by the timetable authorized by the Electoral Commission, INEC. So the conduct of primaries has been happening across different political parties, both for the presidential election, gubernatorial election, House of Representatives election, senatorial election, and House of Assembly as well. One of those primaries that have dominated headlines has also been about the All Progressives Congress, APC, based on the various controversy that have trailed it. So the APC primaries has become more than a routine internal exercise across several states. The exercise has exposed widening cracks within the party, allegations of imposition, manipulated delegate processes, exclusion of some candidate, controversial consensus arrangement, triggering fresh tensions within the party ahead of the 2027 general election. Although the APC still retains overwhelming political dominance with control of most states and the National Assembly, there are several grievances put forward by aggrieved aspirants across the country, including lawmakers, party loyalists, who have continued to raise concern about the state of democracy, internal democracy especially, within the party. Joining us on the podium this morning is the chieftain of the APC. He served as the chairman of the All Progressives Congress APC Monitoring Committee for Gubernatorial and House of Assembly elections in Oyo State. I have Chief Ayo Afolabi with me virtually this morning. Chief, great to have you so much. Thank you so much for being a part of the podium today.
1: Good morning, sir. It's my pleasure being with you.
0: Thank you, sir.
1: And I thank you for the opportunity you've given me to come online.
0: Thank you, sir. And as I said, I mean, there's been a lot of reaction to the primaries in your party. I've seen from aspirants, I've seen, concerns expressed by observers like ourselves as well, saying, look, I mean, from the abacadabra we're seeing in the counting process, you see people line up, somebody's counting, he says 1, 2, 3, 4, and it jumps to 10, 15, and then we're also seeing some aspirants also alleging that there is imposition of candidates. They're alleging that some party members are not allowed to vote. What exactly, can you break it down for us? Why the process of just choosing a candidate has been so problematic within the APC? What is going on, sir?
1: Thank you very much. There's one thing I want you to take home first and foremost, and that is the fact that where you have 2, 3, 4 people competing to have a position, why the losers will keep dancing and hailing the process, the losers will naturally have one protest or the other. And that is what you are having. I was an observer in Oyo State, and I witnessed most of the primary centers with some of my colleagues, and to a large extent the process was free, fair, and truthful. Having said that, you cannot have something of that dimension without having some one or two misgivings, and when it happens, does it mitigate the entire process? No. You will look into it, and what the party has done in that direction is to set up a complaints committee to look at the process, and where it is genuine, the party will look into it. So, that people are protesting, it's normal for losers to protest. Okay?
0: Yes.
1: And when they protest and when they raise their issues, such issues are supposed to be filed with the complaints committee of the party set up ab initio, even before the primaries, by the party. So let's such people pay their complaints to the party, and such issues will be seen and be addressed.
0: Right.
1: Beyond that,
0: yeah.
1: The party has gone the extra miles to even reconcile those who feel aggrieved by the party. There is nobody who will go into an election without saying, oh, I am sure I will be the one to win.
0: Mm.
1: But when you put an apple on the table and 11 people have to go for that one apple on the table, it's just fear that when the apple falls into the lap of one person, others will protest. And that is the kind of thing you have seen.
0: Right.
1: And the party is already up to it by setting up the necessary machinery to right the wrongs and appease those who feel aggrieved.
0: Mm.
1: And so, to a large extent, we are still one family.
0: Right, right. Thank you so much, Chief Afolabi. And as you mentioned, you know, were an observer, in fact, part of the monitoring committee of these primaries across the state. And yeah. One of the most controversial one so far has been the gubernatorial primaries here in Oyo State. I mean, I've watched your party closely in Ogun State. There was hardly, you know, a controversy there with the emergence of your consensus candidate, Senator Solomon Olamilekan Adeola, otherwise known as Yayi, in Lagos State as well. We saw how people stepped down for Obafemi Amzat, the deputy governor. One would wonder why the case of Oyo State was a bit different. I mean, it was a fiercely contested race till now. We're not clear as to what the official position of the party is regarding who is the gubernatorial candidate of the party in 2027. So can you break it down for us why the governorship primaries has been generating this much controversy? That's one. And number two, I recall that, you know, before the primary itself, there were five gubernatorial aspirants who said that from what they saw in the legislative primaries, they were not confident of the transparency of the gubernatorial primaries. I'm talking about Akeem Agbaje, Akeem Alao, Raul Folani, or these were the people who complained. So, I mean, as one of the observers, a chieftain of the party, why is it that Oyo State is not having a smooth run in that gubernatorial selection like we've seen in Lagos, like we've seen in Ogun State as well?
1: Thank you very much.
0: Mm.
1: You will agree with me, and you did say so, that Ogun State had consensus.
0: Yes.
1: Where you have a consensus, nobody is going to rise just one candidate. It is just that one candidate. Even if at the end of the day, out of 100 anticipated votes, is called only 20, since there is no opposition to that 20, it's a consensus. Okay?
0: Yes.
1: So that is why, and that was the main reason why you had it very smooth in Lagos. Lagos had a consensus. They all agreed, though they had to vote according to the constitution of the party to ascertain that truly the people wanted the candidate. In Oyo State, the situation was more different. One, Lagos, we had a government in place. Ogun, APC had another government in place. In Oyo, we had no government.
0: Mm.
1: And that has been on for how many years? 8 years now. There have been so many people who think or who emphasize that they are more popular than the other. So naturally, you should anticipate and expect the controversy.
0: Mm.
1: Okay? And that is exactly what you are saying.
0: Right.
1: Apart from that, you have a situation in Oyo State where every aspirant sees himself as the bride that should take the prize.
0: Mm.
1: When you have a situation like that, you mentioned at least five people now.
0: Yes.
1: Five people can be governor.
0: Mm.
1: It's only one person that will be governor. So whoever is declared as the governor, is definitely. Now, we have not even, the results have not even been announced yet. What has happened is that the results has to be announced at the national headquarters.
0: Mm.
1: And it is not being announced until issues or complaints are looked into. When the party has looked into the issue of complaints and they've agreed that what they have on ground is acceptable to the party by our standard, that is when the result will be announced.
0: Mm.
1: For now, it cannot be announced until that is done. Besides, it gives an opportunity for everybody at the end of the day to having satisfaction that his complaints are being addressed. And that is what you are having now.
0: Mm.
1: So take it that the party is doing all that is humanly possible to right the wrongs and make sure that the wrong person assumes the position. The result will not be announced until the party sorts out that, and I think that will come up after the public holidays.
0: Okay. Thank you so much, Chief. Thank you for your explanation. Very, it's important that we clear the air, especially when since we've been seeing lots of figures. I just want to ask, does this apply to just the governorship primaries alone or every other primary conducted? Because I did watch the national
1: every
0: chairman.
1: Other primary conducted will go through the same process. And that is why there is no result that has been released.
0: Okay.
1: The national headquarters of our party insisted that there will no state, no ward, no local government, no senatorial district or house of rep district or state constituency to announce the result.
0: Hmm.
1: Whatever result you have now, regard it as possible rumor.
0: So all the candidates, because I know some of these candidates who have already started thanking God, thanking their supporters on social media, saying that, they've already secured the ticket. So,
1: because I would thank God too, if I am leading.
0: Hmm.
1: But then, that is not, it's not the final thing.
0: Wow.
1: It does not hold.
0: Mm.
1: No, the party has not told anybody this is the result of the primaries. Until the party does that, can you say, you can take it home? Okay?
0: Mm. So all those lists we are seeing, because I've been seeing different lists, sir. Honestly, I've been seeing different lists. All those lists we are seeing are not genuine.
1: The particular local government or senatorial district in Oyo State, where results were brought to me by three different contestants, and each of the contestants have different figures.
0: Mm.
1: How do you handle that?
0: Mm.
1: So you should allow arbiters.

0: to be able to go into it, look at what is being argued, and based on that, move forward. And that is exactly what is happening. That is exactly what is happening.
1: Okay, so my question now is, I mean, if the party, let me just ask you, does the party have a full digital party membership register in line with the law? Of course, I'm expecting that the party does.
0: So
1: yes.
0: The party has a party register that says how many people are entitled to vote.
1: Okay.
0: I'm sure you are in town.
1: Yes.
0: When the party, unlike other parties, when the party was registering members, it was a public affair.
1: Yes, it was.
0: And so each state, each ward, each local government, each unit has a number of registered party members. And so, for us, the results at the national level will be cross-checked against the number of registered voters in each constituency level, up to the unit level. And that will bring about a genuine result that will be announced.
1: Okay, so that's the reason we are waiting for the national headquarters of the party, because they need to juxtapose the number of votes and the digital register of each local government of each ward.
0: The things that will make a complaint against any result possible is what the national headquarters is doing.
1: Okay, so but are there people that can legitimately claim that they are leading candidates in all of this? Because I mean, if you go into a contest,
0: you cannot claim you are a leading candidate. Every candidate, tell me who of the five you mentioned in Oyo State, who is the leading candidate?
1: I mean,
0: all of them will call themselves leading candidates.
1: Let me say this.
0: Because all of them hoped that they will take
1: the tickets. Yes. But we saw the camp of...
0: When you go within subsegments of the people, or in certain areas, you will have different leading candidates. For example, leading candidates in some parts of Ibadan might not be the leading candidates in another part of the same city of Ibadan. Leading candidates in Oyo might not be the same as the leading candidates in Ogbomosho. On and on and on like that.
1: Right.
0: So it depends on where you have your major support. And everybody has his major support somewhere. In the unit where you are bred, where you vote, where you have influence, your support will be different from going to another unit where somebody else has his own
1: influence
0: base.
1: Yes. I'm asking this question because, you know, on one camp we are seeing people celebrating, on the other camp we are seeing some who are alleging irregularities. Is it possible that those who are alleging irregularities already know that they don't win?
0: It's possible because every one of them has their party agent.
1: Agent, okay.
0: So they are making all this based on their own party agent's report, which I cannot dispute to say it is wrong or right.
1: Right.
0: What will authenticate it as being wrong or right will be what those who conducted the election will submit at the national headquarters. And based on verifiable evidence that what they submit was genuine.
1: I'm asking this question because it looks like, from what I'm observing, sir, you know, because I mean, you're a party man. You are more experienced in this field than I am. So, from what I'm seeing, the camp of Senator Shafa Adinali seem to be celebrating, while the camp of Chief Adebayo Adelabu, the former Minister of Power, have been alleging irregularities. You know, the camp of Shafa Adinali has Remi Oseni, who wants to go to the Senate, has Akin Alabi, who wants to return to the House of Representatives. They appear to be the one, you know, in celebratory mood here. It looks like they have the backing of the party. You know, can we, you know, make some deductions here to say that perhaps things have favored them?
0: The deduction is in your mind and your eyes. I wouldn't see. I'm a monitor.
1: Yes. Well, I mean, because if you're observing this thing, sometimes when you're watching a football game, sir, you know, if the game is in the first half,
0: look at the recent Arsenal, which team did they face last time? There were those who wish that the other team could beat Arsenal.
1: Yes.
0: Crystal Palace.

0: that is fair and fair, that we can get the results within 24 hours. Because what we are hearing is that some people were not allowed to vote.
1: National election.
0: Yes.
1: It's an in-house thing. In-house thing. National election will not care who is aggrieved or who is not aggrieved. They will announce their results. But in a party, they are all members of your party. Even when they've lost elections, you still want to retain them as members of your party, because at the end of the day, you are still going to face another party out there. So you have to be careful. You have to make sure you appease those who are aggrieved. And so, like I told you earlier, it is that process that has been put in place.
0: Put in place. Okay. So one of the things that have also come up is reaction to your presidential primaries. A lot of people are wondering, 10 million votes for President Bola Tinubu to affirm his status as a candidate of the party in 2027. Some people are even asking that, I mean, why contest against an incumbent president, talking about Mr. Stanley Osifo, who bought the form to run against him. That's on one side. On the other side, too, they're wondering that if 8 million votes brought him in 2023, how did the 10.9 million votes come about? I mean, there are people who are saying these are abracadabra
1: between,
0: numbers. Yes, 2023 now. 8 million votes brought him in 2023. Yes.
1: 8 million votes in 2023.
0: Yes.
1: And 10 million votes in 2023.
0: Yes.
1: You will realize that as at the last election, it's not compulsory that every party member will have to vote. Provided the vote that the President Bola Ahmed Tinubu was able to get tallies with the registered party members, there's no question about that.
0: So why was his own announced?
1: So the last election
0: does
1: not hold. And in any case, that your party member sometimes does not mean that all your party members at the end of the day will vote for you. You are calling them to be able to vote for you. Along the line, a number of other issues might arise that will not make them vote for you, but vote for another candidate. And that's the kind of thing. That's the kind of problem we are facing.
0: But
1: that's why you have to make sure that you get party members satisfied with the process you are adopting in carrying anything out. There is a need for you to remind party members that there are group norms that a party member might opt out at any time. And that is why you have people jumping from one party to the other once they don't agree with the group norms.
0: And why was his own election announced? Why didn't it take days? Why didn't we wait for
1: it
0: the national body?
1: It didn't take days because it was obvious, it was clearly obvious that there was no challenge. The person who challenged, and it was reported in the media a few days earlier, that the man had withdrawn.
0: Yes.
1: From the race. So if it was announced that they had been going for the race, then you have no, you have nobody who is going to compete. And we have not heard it from anywhere that he is complaining.
0: Yes.
1: No. So there is no issue in that.
0: Because I'm just wondering, because I know that 100 million is not something cheap to come by. So why buy a form of 100 million and then withdraw from the race eventually, except the party has a means of compensating such individual?
1: Well, I can't account for that. It's his own. He knows what his force is. I don't know what his force is. So if he decides to throw, where did the money go? The money went into the party. And if that is an opportunity to give the party some money to spend, why not?
0: And Chief, before I let you go, on a final note, you know, as I said, you have been in this field for some time now. We've jettisoned indirect primary, the delegate system. Yes. Now we are doing direct primary party members. It is generating a lot of controversy because looking back, indirect primary never really gave us this problem except allegations of dollars and bribery and all of that.
1: Do you think this is
0: a viable option for us?
1: That
0: yes.
1: is the problem with indirect primaries. You count the number of people who are going to vote. You count them somewhere, fill their pockets with naira and dollars, and then they go from that camp to go and vote straight. And so you bought, somebody has bought over all those who are going to vote. My brother, let every member of the party know that it's entitled to cast a vote.
0: Mm.
1: Okay?
0: Yeah.
1: And that's the purpose.
0: Okay.
1: Thank you very much.
0: Well, thank you so much, Chief Afolabi. It's been so good to have you. Thank you so much. I'm sure that when more things unfold within your party, I will call you again. I trust that you'll also oblige me.
1: I won't say no.
0: Thank you so much. Thank you so much, sir. Thank you so much. All right. That was Chief Afolabi, Chieftain of the All Progressives Congress, APC. He was also the chairman Monitoring Committee for the Governorship and House of Assembly primary elections for the party in Oyo State. Of course, you know the controversy, especially the governorship primary election, has generated. The party says they are waiting for the national headquarters to make the announcement of the winners. They've told us to disregard any list or results we have seen so far. That is the national body that will confirm the candidate for each elective position across the country. All right, to take a quick commercial break. When we get back, we have more to talk about regarding primaries. We have an official of a court party here in Oyo State, here in Ibadan today, to talk about what played out yesterday, where popular broadcaster Rioemi Amzat was announced as the candidate of a court party. Although we've been seeing reactions from other camps as well, saying that there was also another parallel primary yesterday. We'll shed more light on all of this when we get back from this break. Do stay with us.

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4: 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My name is Olorun Toba Yusuf. 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Just go there, like, share, and drop your comments. We've been talking about primaries by political parties this morning because we are in the season of politics as we approach the 2027 general election. So now from the APC, we're switching to Accord Party, where Alhaji Danladi Abdulrahman was in Ibadan yesterday. He's here with me in the studio, the Deputy National Secretary of Accord Party. He was the one who made the announcement of popular broadcaster Wuriyomi Hamzat as the candidate of the party. Interestingly, there was another group yesterday led by the National Secretary of the party who announced Lakunle Busari, otherwise known as Gudu Gudu, as the winner of their own primary. That group is led by the National Secretary of Accord Party, Adebukola Ajaja, who said that INEC officials and officials of the party also monitored the exercise that returned Busari as the party's flag bearer. So what exactly is going on in the Accord Party? Abdulrahman Danladi is here to help us clear the air and to clarify some issues. Thank you for joining us on the podium. Good morning. Good to have you here in Ibadan. And I must say, Baraka de Sala to you.
5: Baraka de Sala. Thank you very much.
4: Okay, so what exactly is going on? Because I watched your video yesterday when you, you know, made the announcement of your candidates, the popular broadcaster, Wuriyomi Hamzat. And then I now saw another story about the National Secretary. You are the Deputy National Secretary, correct?
5: Yeah, of course.
4: That means the National Secretary is your senior officer in the, within the party structure.
5: We are all colleagues, but she is the national secretary.
4: So you were somewhere announcing your own candidate, she was somewhere announcing our candidate. Shouldn't you be speaking in unison with your boss? What exactly is going on?
5: Yeah, thank you very much. As you know, this is the era and the period of primaries of election of all political parties.
4: Yes.
5: We fix our screening from 19 to 21st. She participated in the meeting there in Abuja where we agree on this date.
4: Okay.
5: And after the screening, a monitoring team was formed to various states from the NWC. I was posted down here to Oyo State, Ibadan, as a returning officer of governorship primary and state assembly that happens yesterday.
4: And she was part of the process that led to the setting up of that.
5: Yes, I'm also the returning officer of the Rev, that is, and Senate.
4: Okay.
5: That will be tomorrow, being 2028.
4: So you're here in about even tomorrow.
5: Exactly.
4: Okay.
5: So she's also contesting as a Senate.
4: Right.
5: So ordinarily, she cannot be a judge in her own case. That is one. Secondly, as a national secretary and national chairman are not supposed to participate in conducting primary. They are like our supervisors. They will be in the office. Why we will be, you know, funding them and telling them what is happening on the ground. So I'm here to conduct the primary. Ordinarily, when I come to Ibadan, she's supposed to welcome me.
4: Okay. But she was not there with you
5: yesterday. She was not there with me. When I came through Lagos.
4: Right.
5: I call her immediately. We arrived that I'm in Lagos. She said, okay, I should come down. I should take a taxi, blah, blah, blah. I said, well, madam, don't worry about me coming to Ibadan. I'll just use my own way to come to Ibadan for security reason. For security reason. I came to Ibadan quietly. I called her. She said, okay, she'll take me to our own hotel to put me out now.
4: To stay.
5: I said, no, that will jeopardize my work because I'm here as a neutral person.
4: Okay.
5: I have my money to get a hotel neutrally. I don't want to be under the roof of any candidate whatsoever. She said, oh, that's good. I said, except we meet somewhere. Tell me where I will meet you. Then you maybe bring somebody to take me because I don't know anywhere in Ibadan.
4: Okay.
5: She said, okay, she will do that. I didn't hear from her. It is when later on I understand that she's playing in the gallery, that is working with another candidate. Mm. She's supposed to be umpire. She's supposed to be neutral. You know, I learned that she's working with... I said, who is that person? That Busari. I said, who is Busari? And I now understand that it's one of the candidates that bought our form.
1: Okay.
5: Yeah, that's what I know for
1: so, so up until you came to Ibadan, you had no idea, you know, what was going to happen, whether or not she was going to go to another primary produce another candidate.
5: Exactly. Mm. Exactly. Because I'm leading the team. We are three.
1: Yes.
5: Myself, the deputy national secretary, that's Margaret, the financial secretary, and Opolina, who is the national mobilizing secretary or director of our party. Three of us. Yes. I lead the team. Why secretary and why Margaret? She's my secretary of the committee.
1: Mm. So I'm just wondering that, you know, if you belong to an association, right, you are the deputy to a person, and the person who is your principal or your senior official there is not there with you, doesn't that jeopardize what you're doing? Doesn't that invalidate what you're doing?
5: That is no. For her, that is why I say I'm surprised that she's taking side, whereby all decision taken in Abuja, she's part of it.
1: Right.
5: When I come here, she's supposed to be neutral. You know, since she's a partaker in the election, she's contesting for Senate, of course, where I will also monitor her.
1: So you're going to monitor her too?
5: I'll monitor her also for her own election. Now that she chose to work with another person,
1: yeah.
5: I said to her, I cannot, we are not like that in our party. You know, we are fair and equity. We are for equity.
1: Equity.
5: Our
1: party, okay, so let me just put this straight to you now. Who, if I were to ask you now, who is the candidate of our court party for the Oyo State gubernatorial election 2027?
5: Yes. Going by what we did in Abuja from the screening to down, we have two, as I said, three candidates that purchased their forms.
1: Okay. Fatai Owosheni?
5: Yeah, we have Owosheni Fatai Ajani.
1: Yeah.
5: He failed to complete his mandatory requirement relating to the timely submission of his document. That is his problem. But he came at stipulated time of the screening.
1: So what were the things he failed to submit? Or what
5: his document.
1: He didn't submit
5: his document at stipulated time.
1: But one of the reports and I saw was that he cited some, you know, concerns when he withdrew from the race.
5: Yeah, he withdrew voluntarily.
1: And he cited some concerns. He didn't even mention the fact that he couldn't meet up.
5: No, you may not mention that.
1: Mm.
5: Then the other person...
1: Busari.
5: You understand?
1: Yes.
5: Maruf.
1: Yes.
5: He did not also submit his document as at when due, and he did not. He came late because our primary screening start from 19 to 21st.
1: Mm.
5: He came on 22nd.
1: Mm.
5: So we may not even... he didn't meet anybody to even screen. He didn't meet anybody to
1: screen. So what was the, were these requirements duly communicated? Because I can imagine buying a nomination form, you know, it's not cheap.
5: Mm.
1: You know, as much as, you know, Naira, the value of Naira has depreciated and all of that, the amount of money you use to buy a governorship and nomination form is not cheap.
5: Yeah.
1: So why would I buy a form and not meet up with the deadline for submission of a requirement, you know, stipulated by the party? So were this requirement duly communicated to all the people that wanted to run within your party?
5: Of course, if you go to our website, of course.
1: So it's just a coincidence that Owosheni did not meet up with the requirement. Yeah. Olakunle Busari also did not meet up with the requirement.
5: There's none to them, because we don't know why they could not meet up, because they know the political side of our guideline. They go through it.
1: Okay, so what was the process of eventually adopting Olurami Hamza as the...
5: Olurami Hamza came at stipulated time. One.
1: Only him came at the stipulated time?
5: Yeah, among the two
1: among
5: of them.
1: Three of them. All right.
5: And he submitted his document completely.
1: Mm.
5: Those are the reason, we went through the... One, aside from me being the returning officer here, I am also the secretary of the screening committee. So that is to say, I'm also the secretary of the screening committee. That is to say, I know everything that transfer during the screening processes.
1: Mm.
5: You understand?
1: Yes.
5: So his documents
1: are intact. He scaled the screening.
5: And we issue him screening certificate. Because you can only participate in primaries if you have been given certificate of screening.
1: So what did you issue him yesterday? Certificate of clearance in the screen, or certificate of return? Because if you win an election, you're supposed to get a certificate of return.
5: No, yesterday we gave a certificate of clearance to participate.
1: Yes, I mean, but what you're saying, he has already won the election.
5: Yes, it is now that he you cannot participate in the primary until you get the certificate. I gave him the certificate to showing he has participated.
1: Oh.
5: Yeah.
1: So, but the certificate of clearance to participate was given after he had won the primaries.
5: Look, it's not, see, the certificate of clearance.
1: Yes.
5: And the certificate of winning.
1: Certificate of return is after
5: the certificate of return.
1: Yes.
5: You only take that at the national level.
1: Right.
5: You come to the headquarters and take it. So what I was given is the certificate of clearance. Because he cannot, you wouldn't know that he was clear immediately after his interview or whatever, until everybody, we ask everybody to go, until we go through their documents. And that's what we did.
1: So if, you know, you are waiting for the national body of the party to give him the certificate of return, because it looks like that's what every party is doing now. I don't know if you heard the APC chieftain I heard earlier, where I said that it's the national body they are waiting for. So are you sure that the national body of the party are with you in this decision, or they are with your principal in this?
5: No, my principal is this, our principal generally is the national chairman of our party in person of Barrister Dr. Maxwell Imbudem Obi. Yes. Is a national chairman and is the overall.
1: You're deputy to, you know.
5: Yeah, I'm deputy.
1: Olukubo Kalaja.
5: Yes, I'm deputy national chairman.
1: Yes.
5: Deputy national secretary of ACCORD. Yes. Not deputy national secretary of Ajaja.
1: But our office, you know, is superior to yours. That means you would report to our, you're responsible to our office.
5: No. I'm responsible to the party.
1: Right.
5: I am an entity. I have my own office. She has her own office.
1: But you're a deputy.
5: Yes, I'm deputy, of course.
1: Yes.
5: There is difference between deputy and assistant, you should know.
1: Yes.
5: Assistant, it is when you can only act if your master is not around or if he asks you to do so. But I can work even with her or without her on the directive of the NWC. On the directive of NWC.
1: So in the other primary, it was said that INEC officials fully participated by sending of its members to observe the process. Did you have INEC, you know, presence in your...
5: We have INEC. In fact, when I came, I said, I'm a visitor. I don't know anybody here. I asked, where are the INEC officials? Mm. They came. I said, please, can I see your ID card to be sure they are... Because I don't know them. They show me. They said, okay, very good. I identify myself. I show them my ID card also from the national. I said, okay, we can now work together.
1: So INEC officials were present.
5: INEC officials are there.
1: So INEC observed both.
5: No, but what?
1: Because they also said that four INEC officials were present to observe the Ajadi group that produced...
5: We don't have any other group than the one the national sent. I'm just hearing it now that...
1: So you didn't know what happened yesterday?
5: I don't even know that somebody conducted another primary from my party. The one that national sent me.
1: I mean, this is it being reported here.
5: They can report anything, but I'm not aware of... No one. We don't have parallel... executive in our party.
1: So why was Bukola Ajadi not present at your event yesterday if there was no parallel primary?
5: This question should be thrown to her because I don't know.
1: Did you put a call through to her? If we have, so let me give you this scenario, right? You know, I have somebody I report to in this office. Mm. So if there's an official event, the person is not around, I will put a call through that. Okay, you're not here. What's going on? You know,
5: I'm a Muslim.
1: Right.
5: Today is Salah.
1: Yes.
5: And I'll not tell you lie. Mm. I say Wallahi Tallahi. I call her.
1: Yesterday,
5: to find out, okay, how are we going to do? How are we going to be monitor this thing? How is something going to be? She didn't pick my call. Even in fact, the national chairman said, "Did you call her?" I said, "Sir, drop it. Let me call her again." I call her thrice. She didn't pick. I call her through the normal call. She didn't pick. I call her through the WhatsApp call. She didn't pick. So somebody that, and I can't identify her house now. I don't know her house. Sincerely speaking, the last time I came to Ibadan, I stay in her hotel. That one is a party affair.
1: Yes.
5: Now I can't take myself to that place. I don't know that very place. So I'm waiting for her to say, okay, Abdurrahman, where I come to so place, I can take a taxi and take him the place. She didn't pick, sincerely speaking. Mm. As I said, I call her. She didn't pick.
1: So,
5: and I report back to the national level.
1: And what is the national chairman aware of what happened yesterday? Do you have his full backing? You know,
5: 100%
1: the National Working Committee of the party. You have their full backing.
5: Yes,
1: with the emergence of Uriyomi Hamzat as a candidate of the party.
5: They are aware of it.
1: Full backing of the party.
5: Full backing.
1: Yes,
5: and they have already notified the national body of INEC about my outcome because I have submitted my outcome of the result to the national body, and the national body have communicated to the INEC at the Abuja. I have all my. You can see they have already stamped it. And receive the outcome of my result already. for the governorship.
1: So you don't think it's an exercise in futility?
5: It's not an exercise in futility. There is no way. Because it is only national body that submit the names of candidate. Not any other person. So not individual.
1: Who were the national body in that, at that other event yesterday? Because, I mean, for the national secretary to be there, she wouldn't have been there on her own.
5: She would, yeah.
1: She would not have been there on her own.
5: See, nobody sent her.
1: The national secretary is a very key position in the political
5: very,
1: party.
5: Very, key, very position. Key position. Nobody is disputing it.
1: So she was always there on her volition?
5: She's there on her volition. She's on her own.
1: Without the consent of the
5: without
1: national
5: consent
1: chairman.
5: Of the national chairman. That is the truth. Without the consent of the NWC. That is the truth.
1: So what mode of...
5: Because, you know, this is her state.
1: Yes.
5: Ordinarily, if this is in Oshun or any other place, she cannot just go herself. Maybe she will be beaten. But here, she has the security. Here is her state. She can go anywhere. But not with the...
1: So are you saying she went against the will of the party? If you're saying that, are you alleging that she's, you know, the party should take action?
5: She goes against the will of the NWC by this singular act of her. That I had, because as I told you, we don't have a faction. I didn't know there is any other primary rather than the one I conducted.
1: Because I'm wondering from your you know story of the sequence of events, right? Yeah. There was no issue. You came to Ibadan. She wanted you to stay in a hotel. You said you were good on your own.
5: Yeah.
1: And you know she was aware of everything that played out up until yesterday. Yeah. So where did the issue come from then? You know, because opposition parties usually talk of you know their party being infiltrated, somebody inducing somebody. What's your reading of the situation? Where exactly did the issue come from? If all of you were on the same page up until yesterday,
5: we are in the same page as I told you. I will not deny it until yesterday. Maybe she has decided to follow something that she think it will butter her pocket. I don't know.
1: That's a serious allegation.
5: I say, of course. I say yes. Maybe.
1: Okay.
5: I say maybe. I'm not assuring you that she collected something or she didn't collect. Maybe. Because we used to call her Mama Akot. She's our mother.
1: Yes.
5: In the party. Because of her age. She's about getting to 70 something, 80. You understand?
1: She's an elderly person.
5: Elderly person. We respect her for that. And up to now, she's still the national secretary, but she decided to work on her own. And with her, no other national officer that follow her to where she go. Because what I'm hearing that she's working for the government. Presently, she's an appointee of the government. You know it. She's an appointee of this present government of Shehema Kinde. And
1: she's
5: also,
1: an appointee of the government.
5: She's an appointee of the government.
1: What position is she occupying?
5: She's an advisory level.
1: Mm.
5: And the candidate that I heard that she followed, he's also from that camp. So,
1: are you alleging interference from the government?
5: We are alleging that there is interference.
1: That's a very
5: from the
1: serious allegation. Do you have something to prove that allegation that she's working for the government?
5: Of course, the man that she's with him I learned that she's a contractor.
1: You learned
5: with the government, yeah.
1: Yeah, okay. Apart from the national escorts, which state escorts were with you yesterday? Because there are reports that you know she, as you said, you call her Mama because she's well grounded in the state politics. You know she knows the structure of the party. So which state escorts were with you yesterday?
5: The state escort. Yes. We don't need any state escort. Once that is national. We don't need the state escort. What we need is it is the national that conducted. Once a national come, if we cannot come, we will not delegate.
1: Okay, so
5: the state.
1: So conduct. So if you did not need state escort, let me just ask.
5: No,
1: you.
5: State escort. Listen to me.
1: Okay.
5: Not that.
1: So they are not with you. They are not with you yesterday.
5: No, see, eight among the
1: state escort.
5: They are with us.
1: So that means your state escort is already factionalized.
5: See,
1: if eight of them were with you, the rest were with her.
5: Not the rest.
1: Okay.
5: I say eight ESCO. Is it not people that are around that will come?
1: They are around. The others were not around.
5: I can't imagine
1: if I'm a member of the party, I'm an ESCO in a party, my party is doing a governorship primary, I won't be around.
5: Listen.
1: Yes.
5: There are a lot of programs of individuals.
1: Mm.
5: The people I met on ground are the ones I work with. There is just to observe.
1: So you met just eight of them?
5: In fact, including the national publicity and the state publicity secretary and the youth leader and the organizing secretary of the state, woman leader of the state and the auditor of the state.
1: They were with you?
5: They are with me, 100%.
1: Okay. But I mean, I'm struggling to see how the party is not factionalized with all these things you're saying. There are people who say this is actually how a factionalized party will work, you know. One camp is producing a candidate, another camp is producing another candidate. So Accord Party is factionalized.
5: Accord Party is not factionalized. Mm. I was the one wearing the cap of NWC, representing the NWC of our great party Accord. You understand? Send from the Abuja. Because yesterday, when they were interviewing Mama, that is the Ajaja, she said she's referring me as a the lady from Sabo. I think if you have one Sabo area, warehouse,
1: no, usually sell, there is Sabo in
5: thank you. I said that she is called, because she has to define me. I will ask Mama this question when she comes to Abuja. I said, so I have turned to Dala Di Sabo, me. Look at, you look at my face, you call me Dala Di Sabo. So Dala Di Sabo can speak English. Those Aboki can speak English. I am original Dala Di Muhammad Abdurrahman from Abuja as a member of NWC.
1: Okay, let me ask you again, you know, who is the candidate of the Accord Party for the 2027 election in your state?
5: The person that was successfully screened and the person that was returned as our candidate for 2027 election in Oyo State is no other person than Honorable His Excellency, let me put it that in advance.
1: Already?
5: Yes.
1: Okay.
5: He's winning his election by the grace of God.
1: Right.
5: Abdurrahman Oriyomi Hamza. I hope I called the name correct because I'm a Hausa man.
1: Yes.
5: Yeah. So I'm not a Yoruba man.
1: So before we go, what do you expect as a way out of all of this? Because it looks like there might be a legal tussle, you know, within the party. There might be a legal tussle if, you know, these issues are not sorted. Well, how do you expect this thing to play out? Are you willing to reach out to the other camp? Are you willing to reconcile?
5: What's
1: your way out?
5: Thank you. Say there will be a legal... you cannot...
1: There might be. I'm not saying there will be. I'm saying there might be.
5: There might.
1: Yes.
5: You cannot...
1: 30 seconds. 30 seconds.
5: You cannot throw away this.
1: Yes.
5: And as I said, there is nothing like other camp. No cause for alarm. It is...
1: So you're willing to reconcile with...
5: There is nothing like reconciling. We are not fighting. Nobody is fighting. We are not fighting her.
1: But you said she referred to you as Danla Di Sabo.
5: That's what I heard.
1: Okay.
5: Because that is why I said I will ask her when she comes to Abuja. Am I Danla Di Sabo really? Or you are just saying it?
1: Or maybe you see her tomorrow, since you said you'll be part of the screening process.
5: Yeah.
1: For the central primaries.
5: Yeah, not
1: the thank you.
5: Yes, I'll see her tomorrow.
1: Okay.
5: For our primaries.
1: All right.
5: I hope she'll win.
1: You hope she wins?
5: I hope.
1: I like that spirit. Yeah. All right. Thank you so much, Abdurrahman Danledi, for joining us on the podium this morning. So good to have you in Ibadan. Hopefully you get a taste of our delicacy, Amala, before you go back to Abuja.
5: By the grace of God. Today is Salah, right. But I never see Amala or whatever. I never see it.
1: Thank you so much, dear listener, for joining us on the podium. Don't forget to join us on Saturday, 9 to 11 a.m. and next Wednesday, 11 to 12. My name is Olorun Toba Yusuf. Enjoy the rest of your Wednesday morning and have a great Salah celebration. Bye for now.
5: Thank you.
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0: Barricade Salah, to all my listeners, to all my mental gents, to all my ladies, to all my uncles and aunties. They will be chatting boy Connie 32 FM 94.9. A gentleman, can you pay Happy Children's Day? Everybody. Everybody, both old and young, both young and old, both everybody, tall and short, yo. Everybody is celebrating Children's Day. Congratulations. Asa kwodune. Aku gbogbo popo sinsin. Oh, please, as you are eating that rice and you are eating that chicken, you are eating that meat, please do not forget the reason for the season, which is giving. Aduka is my name, and I'm greeting you. Good afternoon and welcome this beautiful Wednesday. Call and win on Luruko program. Tema, boy, yes. Eba mi sofa won re yin, awon sister yin, awon brother yin. Ipe call and win. Oti gori afefe Aduke. Luruko mi ekabo. Sorry, oh yeah, today is Wednesday, just the way we do it. Even though we are celebrating, we are doing the side your feet. Ipe DYF Olamon Seni every Wednesday. 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Tabi kekwe 0906-2000-949 or 0705-5000-949. Our number to emo kwe si to be part of the Call and Win game show. Oh yeah, yeah, so that you not, maybe you are joining us for the first time, but watch your journey pardon, you are listening to the program for the first time, saying what pattern by saying what luwa. Yes, let's play the instructions for you. Check a joke boy instructions tabati work for that day. I'm on one number seven caller tomorrow. Play cars die, stay tuned, we'll be back.
1: Decide your fate. Rules of the game. First, we find caller number seven. Caller number seven then plays the Decide Your Fate game. You have to say stop while the cash doll plays. If you don't say stop, you lose the chance of winning. Whatever point you choose to say stop determines how much you won. If you win, all you have to do is to provide the last four digits of your phone number, your full name, or preference of cash or airtime. Immediately, a listener can only win once on each episode.

0: right, you are welcome back. And now we are going to look for the number 7 caller. Oh, yeah, gentlemen, we are on phone lines. 0705 5000 949 0809 7000 949. Tabika 0906 2000 949. Our number 10 mark, we see to be part of the caller and win game show. Oh, yeah, let's look for the number 7 caller. Hello, good afternoon. Hello, okay, hello.
1: Hello.
0: Good afternoon. No, thank you very much, sir. God bless you. Caller number 1. Hello.
1: I'm glad
0: you're. Caller number 2. Aku Odun. Yes. Hello. Good afternoon. Caller number 3. Thank you so much. So, yeah, let's go there. Hello. Good afternoon. Hello.
1: Hello.
0: Caller number 4, Eshiungoni, thank you so much. 0705 5000 949 0809 7000 949. Hello.
1: Hello.
0: Caller number 5, thank you so much. Oh yeah, let's go, let's go, let's go. Hello. Hello. Ah, Hemo Damiduro, I want to go and party. Please, we are pick 5. Hello. Good afternoon to my sister. You are caller number 6. Hemo Damiduro. Hey. Hello. Yes. Good afternoon. No, Barikade Sala to you.
1: I miss you the same, man.
0: Hey, thank you so much. What's your name, please?
1: My name is Luwada Asimi from Mami Akwata.
0: Oh yeah, oh, no, Luwanu.
1: Akwa Juma.
0: Ewo, Emi Asokwe.
1: Emi Asokwe, ma, Ojo Amarodu.
0: Ami. Thank you so much, my sister.
1: Yes, ma, yes. Ekwa Tulebole.
0: Abi, Esheungon, Esheungon.
1: Ili Asuyaro.
0: Ami, ti you know Ade, my sister. Awa Bain Sile, Lagbaro Long.
1: Ami,
0: thank you so much, yes. Ejo, last yes. Word, you saw a telephone number.
1: 3142.
0: Oh yeah, let's go there. Everyone play cards that I fancy me. You didn't even tell us your name. Darasimi.
1: Oh, Darasimi.
0: I just want to pull your legs. Oh yeah, me to play cards die for Auntie Darasimi. Let's go.
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1: Stop.
0: Okay, go. 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Oh, wala e ti je 1002.
1: Eh, ona mi lo mo kan stop ni. 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
0: Oni jo na o. 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Money, Emma, Dami, Duro, Emma, George, General, talking to the party. Emi, Omo, Babo, Lowo, Lowo, Lowo, Ani, Wafe, Dami, Duro. 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Oh, yeah, let's do for number 7 again. Hello, good afternoon.
3: Hello.
0: Thank you so much, my mommy. God bless you. Mommy, any sweet voice. Caller number 1. Yeah, let's go there. Today is even, it has some kind of vibe. Everywhere. It's like it's calm. Say get here. But I want to consist in Shanlo. La belle. 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Fufu gan lo ngogbe yin. Hello, good afternoon. Thank you so much. You are caller number 2. Now, I've been calling Afa Hali number since morning. He didn't go through. Mopegi di gun, he didn't pick up. This is not the time. Tell him, pick up, oh, please. Even though, when you say, network is doing somehow. Mr. Tominsin, Monki, you know. Hoya, let's pick number 3. Hello?
3: Ekason,
0: thank you so much. You are caller number 3. Mr. Tominsin. Emma Shebenyo. Tommy Sin. Oh yeah, I want to pick number 4. Emma Shebenyo. Hello?
1: Hello.
0: Caller number 4. God bless you, sir. Eshengoni. Mr. Tommy. Hello. Eshen. Caller number 5. Emma Shebenyo. Hello. Good afternoon.
4: Hello.
0: Caller number 6. Thank you so much. Oh yeah. Him in the number 6. He won in number 7. Him in the... Hello. Good afternoon.
5: Good afternoon.
0: Caller Wale number 7. Good afternoon to you, my mommy. God bless you, ma.
5: God bless you.
0: Yes. Your name, please.
5: Yeah, Ghana Lata Woton.
0: Mommy. 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
0: you believe in mommy ko si bi ta ti ah ino te wo le wa ni
1: satellite.
0: Oh, yeah, me, oh, yeah, me, oh, yeah, me, oh, yeah, last four digits.
1: 38, 38,
0: ah, mommy, I'm a son, what advert you? I don't care, Daruko.
1: Any keys on that 38, 87, 38.
0: Mommy, thank you so much. Esun wa tu ti tun pe. Te ba ti je wole ni a ma fi san wo advert ni. Oh yeah, mommy, listen to your cast die.
2: Yeah. 700 naira, 800 naira, 600 naira, 400 naira, 200 naira.
0: Ah, mommy Ghana. Ah, eh, mo so stop. Kilo sele wa apun. You didn't say stop. Now want to pay ogo owo tan. O si pe the last one ti mo wo gan is 200. 200 naira. Oh yeah, say ungan ni is not naira, is naira. Ki ma lo so naira ka mo primary school mo fi mi say eye. Oh yeah, 0705 5000 949 0906 2000 949. Hello. Thank you so much, caller number one. Oh yeah, let's go, let's go, let's go. Money, Emma, Dami, Duro. Hello. Thank you so much, caller number two. Esiengoni. Oh yeah, 0705. Hello. Caller number three. Thank you so much. Oh yeah, number seven. Lanwa. Oh yeah, be calling the dots. Hello. Good afternoon. Hello. Caller number four, thank you so much. God bless you. 0705 5000 949 0809 7000 949. Atibe four calls. Okumeta. Hello.
3: Hello.
0: Caller number five. Thank you. Oh yeah, let's pick caller number six like that. Okay. Why you gonna do like that? Why you gonna holler? You don't know. Why you gonna do like that? Hello? Okay, my song I've let that person cut. Okay, let's pick number six now. Hello? Hello?
3: Hello?
0: Caller number six, S.A. Ungoni, God bless you. Hello? Caller only number seven, this one did not enter. It has entered voice me. Hello? Ah, it's engaging. Hello? Ah, okay, autonomy. Hello?
3: Hello?
0: Caller number seven, sir. Oruko yin, sir. Yes, sir. Uruko yin? Ah, Lord, you do. Ah, temi kwe mi. Ti mo robo ye ni ra ye temi le ni, Mr. Kwe. Hmm? Mo le kwe mi, Lord, you do. Ah, eh, boss, said me. Ah, ke... Okay, thank you so much, sir. La, ami, alone. Eh, last four digits, sir. 7069. Oh yeah, eh, dia play cast die fun Mr. Okpayemi, Mr. Lucky.
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0: Hello.
3: Bonsoir, mon histoire
0: 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I didn't hear it o.
3: Hello.
0: Yeah, me gbohun yin mi so pe mi is very
3: stop.
0: Ah, me gbo e mo binu. 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In gbo e mo binu sir. 0705 5000 949.

0: 94.9. Hello, good afternoon.
1: Good afternoon.
0: Good afternoon. Caller number 3. Thank you so much. 0705. Hello.
2: Hello.
0: Hello. Caller number 4. Let's go. Let's go. Let's go. Hello. Good afternoon.
3: Good afternoon.
0: Caller number 5. Eshiungo, my mommy. Barricade sala to you. Oh, yeah. Thank you. Caller number 6. Caller wale number 6. Okay. Hello. Good afternoon. Thank you so much, caller only number 6. Caller only number 7 like that. Hello? Hello?
4: Hello?
0: Hello, caller only number 7. Your name, please. Hello? Hello?
4: Hello.
0: Yes, caller only number 7. Good afternoon, no? Oruko yin ati bi 13 pe.
4: Oruko mi ni pele 13 lati apo je.
0: Okay, last 4 digits of a telephone number.
4: Number man.
0: Yes, talk by phone number.
4: 5207.
0: 5207. Oh yeah, Eban play cash die. Eh, kill a poor coin, sir.
4: Only get that yapete.
0: Kill a pay.
4: Dele
0: says. Okay, Kunle says. Okay, all right. Oti yemi. Oti eti wa yemi bye. Oh yeah, Eban play cash die for Mr. Zezi.
5: 500 naira, 400 naira, 3000 naira, 200 naira, 10k naira.
0: Eh, you say 3000 only can carry one. But let's carry one. Eh?
4: No.
0: Eh, clearly that's why carry one 3000. So they're very running. Eh, carry one. Eh, 3000. Yeah, so they are being. Mr. Zezi, we in Binu. Oya, congratulations. Eba wa fate di 0913. 0913 246 1006. Teba ngbo mi ejo. Eba wa fate di with your details. So 0913 246 1006. Barricade Sala to all my Muslim brothers and sisters. I have not greet you. Ejen wa kin pe aku odun. Ah yes, emi a sopo e o. Ejo. E moda bi afahale ati pe no ma won lati bi Oruba e ko lo. A si lo na. 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celebrate with you. You can invite them. It must sound, this is not the time to, you guys, be nice, okay? And let's see if we can pick, like, number 5. Eji, I want number 5. 0705-5000-949. Hello, good afternoon. Eh, say ungo ni 0906-2000-949. Hello, good afternoon. Hello. Okay, and I'm quite fair. Sorrow, Habis. I can't hear you. 0906-2000-949. Hello, good afternoon.
6: Hello.
0: Hello, I say I'm going to caller number 1. Thank you so much. 07055. Hello. Caller number 2. Thank you so much. Oh, yeah, let's pick it. Hello.
6: Hello.
0: Caller number 3. Thank you so much. Oh, yeah, let's go to number 4. Hello, good afternoon.
6: Hello.
0: Caller number 4. I say I'm going to, I appreciate. Oh, yeah, let's pick caller only number 5. Hello. Okay. Hello. Okay. Hello. Hello. Hello. Good afternoon. Your name and where you are calling from, please. Okay. All right. And number 5 la fe de a lo number 7 ba te lo number 7 ba ni ti ati gbe ju 7 lo. Hello.
7: Hello.
0: Good afternoon to you. Your name and where you are calling from.
7: My name is Imane Boluwa ti se.
0: Okay.
7: I am calling you from Adibola.
0: Adibola, thank you. Please, the last 4 digits of your telephone number.
7: 7970.
0: Oh, yeah, Eban play cash die for Mr. Adibola. Well, read the place that is okay. Help us to say stop.
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0: Radia must win. Hello?
7: Hello?
0: Hey, how much you win?
7: 2000
0: naira. Okay. Oh, yeah, please, if you can hear me, because it's like the network is doing somehow, help me to send your details to 0913-246-1006. 0916. No, it's not today. Concerning. Oh, yeah. 0913-246-1006. This is where we get to call it a day. Yes. Hodi. Yes, tomorrow. Like Barolong, same time, same station. That's when we come in your way. Barricade Salao. Enjoy your holiday. Coming up next is Kill at the Save, Mama. Kill at the Save. Oh, double.

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1: Where's the place of the sight of light?
2: Oh yes, it is going to be an explosion of lights as our worldwide apostle Dr. Layemi Oladumare, number one from Ibudo Je Supreme Mountain for all the nations, Ibadan, Restans, Holy Ghost City, Emere, Killa Area, Abeokuta Expressway, with this power-packed great Holy Ghost revival and miracle with the theme, The Light Has Come. 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Everyone will be having unimaginable access to both spiritual and physical blessings with different gifts of raw cash, foodstuff, clothing, and lots more. Why Apostle Dr. Layemi Oladumare, number one at Daily Week, Mr. Evidence, will be ministering. 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Or you are laughing, Ashiro Motor Park, Abeokuta. 090-454.

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0: Okay. Good afternoon and welcome to 94.9 32 FM, and this is Scoreboard Reloaded. Glad to be here. You had the voice of Tereni in the morning. Took us through the headlines in the world of sports in 15 minutes, and he said the big boys will be here. So the big boys are here and lined up for this special edition of the show. It's Children's Day. Is Idi Molud or Idi Victory?
1: Idi Molud.
0: Idi Molud.
1: Yeah.
0: Okay.
2: Yes. Are you
1: right.
2: Sure?
1: I'm not so sure. I'm not so sure.
0: In this part it says Ilaya. Okay. So, happy celebration, everyone. Okay. So, hope you're having fun. You're enjoying your moments at home with friends and families. And the eat, the drink.
1: Actually, right. Yeah.
0: You were right.
1: Yeah.
0: Okay. So, yeah, you have it. So, welcome to the show. Dolakwa will is here with me, and of course Sammy is also joins. I am Peter, and on the show this afternoon we take a look, like our guest mentioned in the morning today, when he said we'll talk about the World Cup list and just the last few hours the Orange talking about the Dutch national side also came up with the list. So how many now do we have in terms of the number of lists of national team? We're here to hear from Ghana, Black Stars of Ghana. They have a provisional list, and that list also had Thomas Partey in it. It's just weird to see what Ghana will do. And I've always had my concern about national team managers releasing 500 names, 15 names, and all these long lists. Just give us a list of guys going to the World Cup and hit the ground running. So we'll wait to see with how many nations who are here to release the list of players. The World Cup is just about 2 weeks, so they're about away. We're done with the Champions League. And then the World Cup will start. We also jet straight to Paris to see what's happening at this year's French Open. And that's the second Grand Slam for the year. And it's on clay. And we'll check results at the moment as we speak. And, of course, build up to the final of the Conference League later tonight. That will see Crystal Palace that will be playing against Real Vallecano of Spain. So it's one team from London and another team from Madrid. And we'll wait to see what will happen tonight for Oliver Glasner taking charge of the last game for Crystal Palace this season, and of course his last game. Last night the Super Eagles did well against Zimbabwe, where they won by 2-0. And tonight we'll wait to see the other team that we're playing in the final of this year's Community Cup. The Eagles won last year, beating Jamaica on penalty. It was a weekend. Usually comes weekend of the UEFA Champions League. I remember last year we were preparing for the Champions League final between Inter and PSG before that game. There was a game between Jamaica and the Super Eagles. Tonight we'll see the second semi-final game from 7:30 between the Reggae Boys talking about Jamaica playing against India. That's when they say if you score 99 goals, Lion will tear your stomach. I wish India can beat Jamaica tonight so we can play India in that final, and I can watch if there's going to be a player that will score 99 and a player that will also maybe have a Lion. Just joking, I want you to laugh. And you're laughing already there. So we'll wait to see tonight how Jamaica will cope against India. India don't play football. They play cricket a lot. It's difficult. Abi? Dolakpo, they don't play football. It's cricket they play. But hey, there you go. But quickly, Dolakpo, let's start with some of those things I mentioned with the squad for this year's World Cup. For the Dutch national side, was that any form of, in terms of list or names of any player in that list released by Ronald Koeman earlier today, that you felt this player should have been there, that should have been there? And of course, we also talk about some transfer news, because in the last 24 hours, it seems something really fast is happening between the camp of Anthony Gordon and Barcelona Football Club. And this update I'm getting, that coming in real time. You thought this boy would probably spend one more season in England and stay with the Magpies, but it looks like he's on his way to Football Club Barcelona. And who's going to leave? Maybe Marcus Rashford. I thought they were supposed to pay about 30 million to get Rashford. But if you cannot pay 30 million for Rashford, do you know how much Gordon will cost them? But we'll wait to see how much of that would happen to Anthony and, of course, to Barcelona Football Club. So Netherlands, I come to you quickly here. The list of players released earlier today by the head coach of the side, Ronald Koeman. And I know you also have the list, but I'm surprised to see Jurrien Timber going to the World Cup. I thought he's out injured, but it looks like he's going to be fit for the World Cup. Dolakpo, it's good to have you. And did I say Dolakpo is a is a child, Children's Day to Dolapo. If it's weird, it looks weird, but happy Eid Maulud Dolapo. Before we get to Sammy,
1: and then happy Children's Day as well.
0: I don't know, to
1: I'm
0: me.
1: I'm a child. To me.
0: Okay, maybe to you. Like, it's good to have you. I thought you'd probably be having a holiday, half time with family, but hey, you jump again to work in the studio with me. But you have the list too with you, Holland, who makes it, who doesn't. But I mentioned you're in Timba going to the World Cup. Kind of shocked me a bit.
1: Well, first of all, good afternoon to everyone who has joined us on the show this afternoon. Well, for me, I think this is quite a good list. For the Orange, I'm not shocked Yohan Timba make the list. If there is someone, I'm very shocked.
0: He made the list.
1: Yeah, I'm not shocked he made the list because I think I expected him to make the list. He has been saying he's getting back to full fitness and he has been trying to maybe train with the Arsenal first team. The major thing on his mind as of that time was how he can make the Champions League final. He wants to play in that game. He also talked about that as the dream of many footballers, and there have been pictures of him in the gym, even though he has not trained on the grass. But I feel like since he got injured at that time, he would always make that Champions League final. And in as much as he plays in the Champions League final, he would be on that list going to the World Cup. Because when you look at the back line of the Holland's national team, he's probably the one that you look at now and you say, is the most consistent one right now. Because Virgil van Dijk is not... Yeah, currently, yes. Most time he plays as a centre-back for them. He does not even play as a right-back. You look at the back line now, you look at the legs of Virgil van Dijk, he's not the Virgil van Dijk we used to know. Then you look at...
0: Van Hecken.
1: Good option for FPL guys. Van Eken was one of those guys, the likes of Samis and the likes, used very well.
0: Samis.
1: To rack up points last season in the FPL.
0: I was FPL.
1: I gave up in the middle of the road. 3 games to go or 4 games to go. I knew I can't win my league again. I was Fabian.
0: You were not paying more attention to Arsenal than
1: I had to leave and focus on the bigger league and leave the battle and focus on the war. So for them, I think Yohan Timber has to be one of those guys that make the list. I expect him to play. The likes of Nathan Ake is here as well. And I think having Mickey Van De Ven in this team is also good. He has been very good for Tottenham Hotspur, especially whenever they don't have the captain of the side, Kuti Romero. He comes in and he steadies the ship for them. In the middle of the pack, Kurian Timber, that's the twin brother of Yohan Timber, who left Feyenoord for Marseille, has not been playing really well, but I think he made this list based on what he did when he was playing for Feyenoord, was the captain of Feyenoord. He performed really well for them. And you look at what they have here, the guy from Juventus, Tijani Reinders.
0: Okay, you're talking about Cup Miners.
1: Yeah, Cup Miners. Janine Reinders is here as well. Frankie de Jong has been very...
0: So is the surprise package in this team?
1: If there is someone that is surprising me, I still don't know how two players made this list. One is Justin Kluivert. He was not playing for Bournemouth this season. That's the truth.
0: He's been out injured.
1: He's been out against
0: Manchester City.
1: But he has not been playing really well this season. Ajax Amsterdam. Maybe that's why he made the list. But I think he has not done enough.
0: Maybe they need his presence. Don't forget the last World Cup. There was a lot he did for them when they were not winning games. Gives them a different attack.
1: Maybe if he can come with that. But then last season, at that time, he was playing in the English Premier League, not playing in Holland for a Belgian national team that is not performing. For Ajax, that is not performing really well. So I think for him, I'm not very sure why he made the list. But the likes of Doyen Malen, for me personally, the signing of the season in the Italian Serie A for what he did, they made a very good team. And I think they are coming into this competition
0: I'm surprised you didn't mention the goalkeeper of Sunderland in that squad. The goalkeeper.
1: He should make the list. He qualified for the UEFA Europa League. I'll be very shocked if you don't have roofs in this team that will be playing for the Holland national team in the World Cup. Van Gogh has been very good for Brighton and Overbeyond. McFarlane has been very good for Bayer Leverkusen in the German Bundesliga, and Roofs has also been very good for Sunderland. I still want to know who would be the first choice goalkeeper for this team.
0: It's the guy from Brighton that will be the goalkeeper. He is the goalkeeper throughout the World Cup. So these two backup are also quality.
1: I'm not sure I will start him in the World Cup.
0: You can't go to the World Cup with players who don't have that quality. It has to be, how do you put this word? Like for like. That's how it should be. Why I said that? Why
1: Roofs was better than him last season in the English Premier League, in the same league where they play. Yes, Roofs was better.
0: It is like you also bringing this argument of Unai Simon.
1: That is the biggest. I will be shocked.
0: I know you're going to play. I get it.
1: You
0: prefer David Raya to be in goal for Spain 100%. Than Unai Simon.
1: I expect Unai Simon to be the third choice goalkeeper. Don't look at me that way. He won the Golden Glove.
0: Let's get Sammy's involved. Sammy's, Super Eagles friendly game yesterday. What do you make of it?
2: Good afternoon, Peter. Good afternoon, Dolapo. Well, for the Super Eagles of Nigeria, the results in which they had yesterday, I think it was quite good. 2-0. We actually can just praise what the head coach has done, Sikoru Chow. The invitation he has handed to a few of the players, and how many Nigerians saw Femi Azeez in action, and to say that we've actually seen a good right winger who is going to perform so well for the Super Eagles of Nigeria. Well, aside from that, like I mentioned, Teremofi captained the side yesterday, and the performance in which we've seen for the players that started it.
0: So Femi Azeez has scored 2 goals. Sorry, Salas. Yeah. He plays for Millwall.
2: Millwall.
0: That finished third in the championship.
2: Yes, he
0: almost got.
2: He was in the team of the championship.
0: Wow.
2: Yeah. He wasn't the team of the championship. So,
0: what it means is that I'm going somewhere. What it means, guys, is that it looks like a call-up for the Super Eagles. Next big thing might just be.
2: Yeah, and I think for the Super Eagles of Nigeria, I know we have quite a lot of good talent within the present setup. And I think we actually just need to mix them with the breed of all of these players we are seeing now, which also includes Otto Okonkwo, who also made his debut for the Super Eagles of Nigeria yesterday and kept a clean sheet. So the next challenge for him would be the game against Jamaica or India.
0: I find it weird when you call India to football. Honestly, I find it weird. It's right when I was talking at that time. I was hard for me to
2: tennis as well.
0: No, I don't know
2: them last week.
0: Okay, maybe them, yeah. but you know them to be cricket. It's not
2: them to be cricket and table tennis and just
0: but it's good. As I said, I hope that they can beat Jamaica tonight and play Eagles, because I need to find out something.
2: Just want to take a look at
0: this lion and the 99 go and the ball. I just have but look at that.
2: The Super Eagles, I think it's actually good. Ibami was also in action. Ibami Junior, the shooting star's talent, was also in action yesterday. He didn't start the game, and the performance in which we saw from the team at large, I think it was good. Also, they should actually get their title defense on the line against either Jamaica or India. That's coming by the end of this week.
0: Okay. Dolapo, I don't know what you're sharing with me.
1: They are currently 136th on the world when it comes to India. They are on the FIFA ranking. 136. That's not too bad for a country that is that don't play regular football.
0: You know, the good thing is that even on the ranking,
1: they are not outside of the ranking.
0: If they are 137 in the world, some people are 138.
2: You know, just as we are saying it, not like Peter is saying playing India playing table football is bad. But one thing we see is some nations, they actually have where they have been dominant.
0: Yeah.
2: And they are dominant in cricket, just as we would have South Africa.
0: When you mention Indian, you mention Bangladesh, Pakistan.
2: Pakistan, yes. Because all those Asian countries.
0: Because the truth is that India and Pakistan were one before they divided. Before Pakistan and India went their way.
2: They are good.
1: Are they as good as the South Korean?
0: They are better off in table than football.
1: They are better off in football.
2: Ping pong is for those ones, but you look at another that's a country that is very closer to the South, the Asians. You look at the Indians; they are very, very good.
0: Yes.
2: Very good.
0: They're good.
2: Very good. When I say very good, I mean very good. Manik Batra, of course, one of them.
0: Yeah.
2: You have.
0: That's what I said. When it comes to, they have the edge. In table tennis than football.
1: Their
2: table tennis national team is being coached by an Italian.
0: So I'll wait to even see who is the head coach in football. If the level can help me check, who's the head coach in football? The other thing I also need to put on the table is that, you know, for them, they had one of the best, if not the best, cricket league in the world.
2: Yeah.
0: IPL.
2: Yes.
0: The Indian Premier League is one of the best Premier League in the world in terms of cricket league. And, you know, some countries have both. England, South Africa, they tell you football, they tell you cricket, they tell you... they are covered in other sports. Unlike Nigeria, when you say Nigeria, is football. So, do you have the coach?
1: Yeah, his name is Khalid Jamil. He's also from India as well. He's the first Indian to coach the national team.
2: I watched the documentary at a point in time about... Was it India? participating in football. They went for, I would actually name Anthony.
1: They've never been at the World Cup. I don't think they've been at
2: Olympics. Olympics. It was the Olympics.
0: Have they ever qualified for any major football events?
2: Olympics.
1: They tried this year. They finished their qualification.
0: Maybe 1904.
2: Back in the years.
0: Not in the days, in the years. Can't say in the days for this one.
1: Back in the years.
0: Back in the years. Let's switch and just talking about this year's Conference League final. This is what you should be getting for Conference League final.
1: Yeah.
0: Not Chelsea playing in Conference League final. Yes. Not Manchester United or any of these big boys playing in the Champions League final. This is what the Conference League is meant for. This is what it should be. Not Fiorentina playing the Champions League Conference League final. You get it? It's for West Ham, for Crystal Palace, for Real Vallecano, for Getafe, for Sassuolo, for Cagliari, for Udinese, for Rennes, for Nantes. I mean, that's just to mention a few teams.
2: Club sites that are trying to get their ground.
1: That was actually the major initiative when they brought up this competition, because I remember back
0: but
1: then.
0: And Bio, some of
1: the big boys the Chelsea's of this world have been there. We've seen the Florentina, I think Roma as well. Mm. Yeah, Roma under Jose Mourinho as well. So we've seen the big. I think Roma is a small team too.
0: Roma is not a small team. You know, Aye.
1: Mm.
0: No.
1: Okay.
0: Okay. Yeah. No. Okay. They've won the Scudetto before, and it's not like
1: back in the years.
0: Yeah, when they have
2: back
0: when they have
2: so
0: when they have Capello and Batistuta.
2: For Crystal Palace, they won their first title in how many years?
1: Their first title in 140 something years. That just last season.
2: Last season.
0: Yeah.
2: And now they are in the space of winning their third trophy
1: in 2 years. Yeah.
2: In 12 months. I know.
0: Yeah.
1: I think. Oliver Glasner has done a very good job for this Crystal Palace team. They've been so good. They've won 8 of their 14 games in the Conference League this season. That shows how good they've been.
2: At the point in time, there was this fear for Crystal Palace in the Conference League that are they not also going to make it into the knockout stage because of how they started?
1: Yeah, they didn't start well. And all of a sudden, things changed for them. And I think you have to give the kudos to the coach in charge of this team. He announced he was leaving, I think, January earlier this year. He said he'll be leaving Crystal Palace at the end of the season. And most times when things like this happen, you see the team collapse. Even though at that time, the team start to crumble one way or the other. Mm. But they found themselves together. After Maguire left, they brought in the likes of Johnson from Tottenham Hotspur. Brought in Ivan Gosan. They brought in, what's the name of this guy now? Sam Larsen from Brampton Wanderers, who really didn't perform to the expectation I have for him. But then, Convoit as well. And sad news is that the Nigerian man that joined the team from Getafe last season didn't really make it. Kisatan Zuche. He'll probably be leaving back to Getafe at the end of the season. But I think the form of Ismaïla Sarr has been one of the reasons why they've been here. He scored 19 or 20 Premier League goals. Then Jean-Philippe Mateta went, we all thought he was leaving in January. Then he came back, had that injury, then pulled that back. He starts scoring goals again for the Crystal Palace team. And surprisingly made the World Cup list. That really shocked me, and I was so happy for the old man. I know you said that, Sammy's Jean-Philippe Mateta. I was so happy for him, because I think the major reason why he didn't want to go for that surgery back then was because of he wants to see if he can make the list of the World Cup. Then he made the list. He has been scoring goals for them as well. Johnson has not really caught it, but you look at what the likes of Larios have been doing for them. Lacroix has been doing for them at
0: the back.
1: Yeah, he's going to the World Cup as well. Convoy has been performing really well for them. Then Anderson in goal. They've been doing so well. He's still a young boy.
2: Okay, Tyreek Mitchell.
1: Tyreek Mitchell is not going as well. And shockingly, that's also shocking.
0: Mitchell, the US American, is
1: going to the World Cup. He's one of the biggest players there.
0: The World Cup. I mean, a few players going to the World Cup for them.
1: They have one of the, I think they have like 8 or 9 players going to the World Cup, or 12 players. I'm not very sure. I think 12 or 8 players going to the World Cup from Crystal Palace. And that's actually big for Crystal Palace under Oliver Glasner. So I think it would be very good for him to round everything up and probably win the Conference League. But you take nothing away from Rayo Vallecano as well. You look at what they've been doing in Spain. They are, at the point in time, I was reading somewhere that at the point in time, they don't even have water in their stadium. Their fans don't have water. The players don't have water, and they have a very, very small dressing
0: room.
1: They are not that big in Spain. And the coach, who was also the former assistant coach to Andoni Iraola, the man at AFC Beaumont, the former AFC Beaumont coach now, what this coach has done for them, got them to the Europa League final. But from where I see it, and with the likes, the players both sides have, I still feel Crystal Palace have the edge, and they'll probably go all the way and win, especially with the coach that has the experience. He won the UEFA Europa League with Eintracht Frankfurt some years ago, and he has some of the players that won it for them there. I think the commander was there when he won the Europa League with Eintracht Frankfurt. He brought him to Crystal Palace. They have the experience of Ismaël Assar, Jean-Philippe Mateta, and all of these guys.
0: Inigo Perez is the head coach of Real Vallecano. He's the one hoping to stop Oliver Glasner from winning the Conference League. Oliver Glasner, don't forget, in case you don't, and in case you know, was the head coach of Eintracht Frankfurt when they won the UEFA Cup, beating Glasgow Rangers in that game a few years ago. So his man has got the experience, also won the German Cup, and now he's in the final of the Conference League after he helped Crystal Palace beat City in the FA Cup final a couple of months ago. So the game starts 8 tonight, and we'll wait to see how these two teams will wrap up the season, and that will be the second to the last of three finals in terms of the UEFA Conference, in terms of the UEFA Interclub Competitions final. And then the last one is happening in the city of Budapest, and that will see Arsenal play against Paris Saint-Germain. Now, we've talked about this, I will repeat it again. If you are somewhere close to Loyola, Old Vicar Road, Gate, Mokola, help me again. Iwo Road, Axis, Baggy, thank you so much, Samis. Watershed is the place to be this Saturday from 1 p.m. We'll be there, the Egate team will be there, and then we'll give you good music and vibes and jokes and a lot to win. 3 p.m. we'll start doing the build-up, and the game starts for 5. And so where do you want to be? You join us, because our partners, Rega Dragon, also will be there. So there's a lot for you to drink, a lot for you to enjoy. Arsenal fan, come out in your numbers. Come with us, your jerseys. My friends at Isopart, if you can hear me this afternoon, find the way to be at Watershed this weekend, Saturday to be precise. Once we're done with the layout, Wednesday, Thursday, maybe we'll want to do one or two on Friday, Saturday, get prepared from 1. Meet us there, and let's have fun. Stretch into the night, because that game, we don't know how it's going to end for someone like Dolakpo. You hope it ends well with him. And when I say end well with him, is him getting his clubs at Arsenal Football Club, win this one. And what a week it would have been for Arsenal Football Club. What a week it will be for them if they get...
1: What a year. Not even the week. All over. What a year it would
0: be. What about change the way. Okay. Help me, guys. Samis and Dolakpo, what's going on? Roland Garros, let's use that to wrap up the show. The French, the third Grand Slam for the year, the French Open. Who is winning? Who is losing? Any heavyweight going home? Any heavyweight going through? Help me with that.
2: For the Roland Garros, we have Andrew Rublev, who definitely has gone through into the next round in four sets. That's winning 3-1 over Ugo Carabelli. We also have Karen Khachanov through into the next round. But Davidovich Fokina is out of that the Roland Garros. Alex de Minaur, of course, he actually had a walkover. In this game, when you tell that it's actually going to, let's say, be a good one in the next round. But Jakub Mencik is in action presently. We also have Novak is in action. And we also have Ugo Umbert is also in action. But later today, Fonseca will be in action. Kaspar Ruud will be in action. Thomas Mack will be up against Alexander Zverev. And then we have Tommy Paul also up against Lorenzo Sonego. That's in the men's game. And in the women's game, you tell that Elena Rybakina is in action. Martin Kostyuk is also in action presently. But from some stars, who definitely, Jelena Ostapenko is out. Iga Swiatek is through into the next round. Belinda Bencic is through into the next round. We also have Elena Svitolina through into the next round. And then we'll have the likes of Baptiste play later today. Jasmine Paolini will play later today. We also have Mira Andreeva play later today. And that's Caroline Muchova later today. But Tomisin is got no play.
1: Oh. Did he lose?
0: Is a Liverpool, Liverpool, what do they call it? Who from Liverpool, what do they call it? Call them now.
2: Merseyside. It's a Merseyside.
0: No, Liverpool.
2: It's a cop.
0: No, there's a name they use for them. It's working alone.
2: Pulianko.
0: Pulian is working alone. That's the most we can give you on this special edition of the show. One more time, happy Children's Day, and of course, happy Eid Maulud to our friends, our loved ones, and our fans right here at 32 FM 94.9. Coming up is the news and Home Run. We also... Coming up, once we're done with the news, and five, the Ege team will be here for their own special edition of Ege for this beautiful Wednesday. Don't forget, tonight is a Conference League final, and when we come on Thursday, we'll talk more about that. Thank you so much to Sammy's and Dolakwa for doing this with me, and Peter.

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0: 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I am Adeola Ibrahim Fatiki. First day headlines, Makinde preaches religious ethnic tolerance, says effort are ongoing to rescue kidnapped school children in Uriri. APC chieftain says only national leadership will confirm actual winners of primaries. On the foreign scene, Ghana welcomes Pope's apology of a Catholic Church role in slavery. And in sport, Barcelona joined race to sign Newcastle's Anthony Gordon. And in entertainment, Ashok is set for Europe, not America at all. Stay tuned for details of these and more. Let us begin with the report that President Bola Tinubu today joined Muslim faithful to observe Eid prayers at Dodon Barracks in Lagos. The president was accompanied by his chief of staff, Femi Gbajabi Amila, the national security advisor, Nuhu Ribadu, the former Lagos State Governor, Babatunde Fashola, the speaker of the Lagos State House of Assembly, Mudashiru Obasa, the Deputy Governor and the Lagos APC Governorship Candidate of Obafemi Emzat, among others. Special Assistant to the President on Social Media, Dada Olusegun, disclosed this in a post on his X handle. Meanwhile, the Oyo State Governor, Engineer Seyi Makinde, has called on residents of the state and Nigerians in general to embrace unity, tolerance and peaceful coexistence as the nation gradually moves into another political season. Makinde made the call while speaking with journalists after receiving Muslim faithfuls at his residence shortly after the Eid al-Kabir prayers today. The governor commended the people of Oyo State for their long-standing culture of hospitality and peaceful living, noting that the state has continued to accommodate people from different ethnic and religious backgrounds. Governor Makinde warned against ethnic and religious division, urging citizens to focus on the values and interests that unite them rather than those that create separation.
1: Well, let me use this opportunity to wish our Muslim brothers and sisters happy Eid celebration. And for us, even as we move towards this political season, government will come and go, but our state and our country remains. We all have to work together in the interest of our state and our country.
0: Makinde congratulated Muslims in Oyo State and across Nigeria on the Eid al-Kabir celebration and prayed for more years of peace and prosperity. On security challenges in the state, the governor assured the residents of Oyo State that the government and security agencies are working tirelessly to secure the release of school children recently kidnapped in Oyo State.
1: The challenges that we have, especially in Oyo State, with our school children being kidnapped, we're working round the clock to ensure that the children are united with their families. So I also use this opportunity to say to those that are in despair right now that God Almighty will meet them at their point of need.
0: Governor Makinde also expressed sympathy with affected families and prayed for divine intervention for those facing difficult situations. In another development, the Olupado of Ibadaland, Oba Rashidi Adewolu Ladoja, says politicians aspiring for elective offices in 2027 are free to use his name to promote their ambitions. Speaking with journalists at his Bodija residence in Ibadan, the monarch described politicians and residents of Oyo State as his sons and daughters, adding that there is nothing wrong with associating with him politically. Oba Ladoja, a former governor of Oyo State, however, stressed that his endorsement alone cannot determine electoral success, noting that the people of the state will decide their leaders based on competence, credibility, and people-oriented programs. The monarch urged aspirants to focus on policies and service delivery that will positively impact the lives of the people.
2: It follow them and I don't understand. So if you are to be my patient, are you going to deny me? If my name tells the ambition, today's not, today not you see, that's why they are not connected. They are all my sons and daughters and they have right to use my name to be promoted. But at the end of this, I'm being their program is not being seen them and not money. If they have program that satisfies the population, by the end of this month, all the candidates must have come up. If they are not just out, then that most of them are out. Today is 27, 28, 29, that's it at the court. But at the court, all girls in the place. So if my name is used to them, let them use it. But as I said, at the end of this, their program is how they sell their program properly that brings them their responsibility. So their promise.
0: On the recent abduction of pupils in Orire local government area, the Olubadan said government and security agencies are making effort to rescue the release of the victims, stressing that details of security operations are often kept confidential for strategic reasons. Meanwhile, the chairman of the monitoring committee of Oyo State APC Governorship and House of Assembly primaries, Chief Ayo Afolabi, has urged party members and the public to disregard any unofficial result circulating online from the party primaries. Speaking today on 32FM's The Podium, Chief Afolabi stated that the national leadership of the All Progressives Congress will officially announce the winners of all primary elections. He also disclosed that efforts are ongoing to address complaint and concerns raised by aspirant, assuring party members that the leadership is working to resolve all grievances arising from the exercise. Chief Afolabi defended the party's adoption of the direct primary system despite the controversies surrounding it. According to him, direct primaries remain a better option than the delegate system, which he described as being frequently affected by bribery and inducement. Chief Afolabi, however, called on party faithful to remain calm and wait official communication from the party leadership. Away from politics, and here, nose and throat specialist Dr. John Babaride has emphasized the need to properly care for the ears, nose and throat, especially during the rainy season. He noted that excessive exposure to loud noise, clean the ears with inappropriate object, and the use of drugs without medical prescription are the major causes of hearing impairment, nasal discharge and sore throat. Dr. Babaride therefore urged Nigerians to seek medical checkups whenever they notice anything unusual in their ears, nose or throat.
3: We need to take good care of our ear. There are a lot of problems occurring in the ear, like hearing impairment, ear pain, ear discharge, as well as the nose, running nose, nasal discharge, nasal blockage, then sore throat, inability to talk clearly. We need to know some causes of this problem. For example, hearing impairment, undue exposure to loud noise, touching our hair anyhow. We should not be cleaning our hair anyhow. When the hair is blocked, there may be wax impaction in the hair. There may be ear discharge in the hair. All these can cause hearing impairment, and we should not take any drug we don't know about. We have to go to hospital to get our prescription whenever I want to take drugs, because some drugs do cause hearing impairment. Also, this is the raining season. We should try as much as possible to protect ourselves from exposing ourselves to cold weather, dust, and smoke. Anywhere we go, we should be careful. We should know ourselves. Anything we inhale as it's making us to have nasal discharge, we should try as much as possible to avoid those things.
0: Now to the foreign scene. Ghana has welcomed Pope Leo's apology for the Catholic Church historic role in slavery, describing it as an act of moral courage that was important in the global pursuit of truth, human dignity and justice. The Pope issued the clearest apology yet for the Church's involvement in legitimizing slavery and its delay in condemning it for centuries. The apology was published in the Pope's first major teaching document, which also focused on the dangers of artificial intelligence, AI. Ghana was a major hub for the transatlantic slave trade when millions of people were captured and loaded onto ships, never to return home. Between the 16th and 19th century, 12 to 15 million Africans were shipped to the Caribbean, with about 2 million dying during the journey. The government said the Pope's recognition of the painful past was an important step towards healing, reconciliation, and a just society. Now to the exciting world of sport. Barcelona have joined Bayern Munich in the race to sign Newcastle United forward Anthony Gordon. The La Liga champions hold an interest in the England international are in talks with Newcastle over a potential deal. Although Barca have had financial restrictions in recent years, the club is understood to have the ability to spend whatever is generated from player sales. Newcastle are in a relatively strong position to command a minimum of £17 million for Gordon, whose contract does not expire until 2030. They will ultimately need to try to rebuild this summer, particularly after a disappointing 12th place finish in the Premier League. Now to the world of entertainment. Asha Keys announced his In God We Trust tour across Europe and North America following the record-breaking success of his album, Money. The tour kicks off on July 4 and runs through to October 24, taking in some of the biggest music market in the world. The In God We Trust tour will cover a wide stretch of cities, including Chicago, Toronto, Atlanta, London, Amsterdam, Berlin, and Paris, alongside a headline appearance at Afro Nation Portugal, one of the biggest Afrobeat festivals in Europe. For breaking news and happenings around your area, call us to send a text or WhatsApp message to 0705-6550949. 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Well, that's it on the news at 4 p.m. on 32FM 94.9. Here is a quick recap of the headlines. We brought to report that the governor of Oyo State, Engineer Seyi Makinde, preaches religious ethnic tolerance, says efforts are ongoing to rescue kidnapped school children in Orire. Also, we brought to report that APC chieftain says only national leadership will confirm actual winners of primaries. And on the foreign scene, we brought to report that Ghana welcomed Pope's apology of a Catholic Church role in slavery. And in sport, Barcelona joined race to sign Newcastle's Anthony Gordon. And in entertainment, Asha Keys set for Europe, not America at all. I am Adeola Ibrahim Fatiki. Good afternoon and thanks for listening.

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That is Zion by Tenny and Olamide, one of my favorite songs at the moment. Welcome, welcome, welcome, welcome, welcome to a beautiful day. Today is the 27th day in the month of May 2026, and it is 20 minutes gone past 4. I mean, today's extra, extra, extra, extra special. Today is so special because, I mean, we have two amazing occasions. We're celebrating the children, and we are also doing the EJL Cabrera. Isn't that sweet? So I'm going to start by, you know, wishing all our wonderful children listening, they should keep shining, keep dreaming, and never stop believing in yourself, because you're

0: topic all day. Yes. We have time with family today. I love today so much. Double celebration here and there. Not because the celebration super seriousness. I mean, let's have some fun together. Yes, I know that we're trying to tear that meat. You're trying to eat that rice. You know, take that amalagbegiri and the wudu and the jollof rice and the fried rice. I understand that we're having fun. But I mean, let's have some fun in the studio as well. Let's enjoy today even better. It is another amazing time right here on 32 from 94.9. And you'll be hanging out with Adeola up until 5 o'clock. So we're also spelling from behind, just like we did last week. We'll spell from behind again today. And what you just have to do is to call me in the studio and, you know, play this game with me. Today, your tongue, it must be ready to cooperate. Yes, because once I give you your word, your job is to spell it backward correctly and quickly. No dull movement. So if you're doing hem, or you're slow, any silence, that's going to make you not get a top up on the show today. So I ask you, spell the word happy from behind. Y-P-P-A-H. That's how I want it. So you're spelling from behind today. No pressure at all. I mean, we're having fun today, no pressure, but maybe a little, maybe just small pressure. So let's do the game. 0906-2000-949, or you call 0809-7000-949, 0809-7000-949. Those are the numbers to call to be a part of the show. Again, the numbers, 0906-2000-949, or you call 0809-7000-949, 0809-7000-949, or you call 0705-5000-949. Those are the numbers to call to be a part of the show. So if you think that you can spell from behind on the show today, I'm ready to give a lot of top ups on the show. Hello, good afternoon. Good afternoon, sir. How you doing?
1: I'm fine.
0: Okay. Are you a Muslim or Christian? Are you doing the layout thing today?
1: I'm a Christian. I'm not.
0: Oh, I was about to ask for my round, but we move.
1: I'm a Christian, but just today I'm a Muslim.
0: Yeah. So did you kill Ram today?
1: Yes.
0: Okpo.
1: My neighbor killed Ram.
0: Is it your Ram? I said like it was you that killed it. Is it your own?
1: It's not my own.
0: All right, good to have you on the show. So what's your name?
1: Yeah, it's special. This is Benjamin from Ibadan.
0: Benjamin, can I have the last 4 digits of your phone number? The last 4 digits.
1: 8556.
0: Okay.
1: 8556.
0: Okay, are you ready?
1: Yes.
0: All right.
1: Yes,
0: so I want you to spell the word feces. Not feces as a subject. Feces from behind. That's a waste matter. Oh my days, Benjamin. What happened to your line? All right, let's pick this one. Hello, good afternoon.
2: Good afternoon.
0: What's your name?
2: My name is Aniola.
0: Aniola. Aniola, are you enjoying today with family and friends?
2: Yes, I am.
0: Okay, I love that.
2: Yes, I am.
0: I love that. So, Aniola, let me have the last 4 digits of your phone number.
2: 7119.
0: Seven. Okay, 7119. So, are you ready?
2: Yes.
0: So from behind, I want you to spell the word pneumonia. Pneumonia. From behind.
2: Pneumonia. Okay. A-I-N-O-M-U-E-N-P.
0: Okay. So, I mean, that's too much breaks. You had like three breaks. Is it A-I-N-O-M-U-E-N? for the sake of the game show, you can't have breaks. Even if you have any break, maybe just once, I can pardon one break. Just one break. I can just pardon. But 3 breaks, that's not acceptable on the show. Thank you, Aniola, for calling. Appreciate you. Let's take this. Hello, good afternoon. Hi, good afternoon. You're connected. What's your name? Okay, I think you'd have to call back. Your network is pretty bad. 0906-2000-949. 0906-2000-949. Or you call 0809-7000-949. 0809-7000-949. Hello, good afternoon.
2: It's still me, Eniola. I didn't know there was supposed to be no break.
0: Okay, Eniola, I'll go over the rules again. You want to play again?
2: Yes.
0: Any baby, let's do this next week. Any, I'm sorry. I like that you're resilient. Let's do this again next week. You can only call once on the show, so let's allow other person. I love you, Eni. Thank you. Hello, good afternoon. Hi, what's your name? All right, Mike from Gate. The last four digits of your phone number.
3: 0385.
0: Don't forget the rules. No breaks. Let's go. Are you ready?
3: Yes.
0: The word is diarrhea. Diarrhea is the word. Your time starts now.
3: Diarrhea.
0: Yes. Like when someone has diarrhea, a condition where feces are discharged from the bowel. Oh, Mr. Michael, it usually comes correct. It comes correct on the show a lot of times. But, I mean, thank you for calling, Mr. Michael. I hope you're having fun today. 0906-2000-949. Hello, good afternoon.
4: Hello.
0: Hi. Hi, darling. What's your name?
4: Emanuela.
0: Emanuela. Okay. Emanuela, can I have the last four digits of your phone number?
4: 6741.
0: Are you ready?
4: Yes, ma'am.
0: From behind, spell the word Halloween. Halloween. Your time start now. Okay.
4: N-W-E-E-N.
0: Are you sure you're spelling from behind? Is that from behind, darling? Are you sure that's from behind? No, that's not from behind. Emanuela. All right, Emanuela, thank you so much for calling. That's not how you spell Halloween. From the first word, H-A-L-L-O-W-E-E-N. So from behind, N-E-E-W-O-L-L-A-H. Thank you so much, Emanuela. Let's go to a quick commercial break. When we come back from the break, I'll pick more calls on the show. I want to have a lot of winners. I mean, today's Children's Day, and we're doing Edel Cabral. Stick around. It is still Omron on 32 FM, 94.9. 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

0: Welcome back to the show. That's the Realized Biro, BDM, Bad Boy, OML. It is still on run right here on 32 from 94.9, sitting in the game show 0906-2000-949 or 0809-7000-949. Don't add the numbers. Too cool to be a part of the show. 0906-2000-949. All right, let's pick this one. Hello, good afternoon. Hello, good afternoon. Good to have you on the show. Okay, I guess we lost that call. Do you want to call back? 0906-2000-949 or 0809-7000-949. 0809-7000-949. We're spelling from behind. Hello? Hello, can you hear me? Hello? What's going on? What's going on? What's going on? Do want to call back if you can. Hello, good afternoon. Hello?
1: Good afternoon.
0: Good afternoon. How you doing? What's your name?
1: Olamide
0: calling from Jericho, right?
1: Yeah.
0: Are you calling for the first time, Olamide?
1: Yes.
0: Oh, welcome to the show. Good to have you. Welcome. All right, can I have the last four digits of your phone number, Lamide? 7131, right?
1: Yeah.
0: Okay. So spell from behind. Pronunciation. Pronunciation. Your time start now.
1: Is that what?
0: Pronunciation. Spell from behind. Pronunciation.
1: Okay. Hello.
0: Go ahead. Pronunciation. You can break.
1: Okay. Hi. Hello.
0: No, you continue. You're breaking. As you're breaking, you're taking time, and that feels like you're trying to think of what you want to say.
1: Sorry.
0: Allow me, Day. Where is R in pronunciation? Why do we have R there? That one is before P now. That's the one before P. So when you say R, the next thing to say is just P. But you're still going. Pronunciation is pronunciation. So from behind, noitaicnuorp. That's pronunciation from behind. Thank you, Olamide, for calling. I appreciate you for trying at least. Hello, good afternoon. Good to have you on the show. What's your name?
2: Yola, how are you?
0: I'm doing great. What's your name?
2: A day from Agbowo.
0: How's today going? I mean, are you liking it? Oh, that's good to know. All right.
2: Yeah,
0: how much you?
2: 2 weeks ago, I won. Last week, you mentioned my name twice concerning the Richard. They never got in.
0: I mentioned your name for what? Mention your name for what?
2: Being a winner.
0: Did you send your number? Did you send your number?
2: Yes.
0: Okay, so now the problem is, did he send it like in 30 minutes?
2: In fact, immediately.
0: I didn't see it.
2: Yeah, I won. Like I was the only winner that day.
0: For last week?
2: 2020. No, two weeks ago.
0: I didn't see it. The one I saw last week was Sulaiman.
2: No. I didn't see it last week.
0: Oh, okay.
2: I couldn't get it last week.
0: That upper week, I didn't see it. I didn't see
2: your record.
0: I didn't see it on the phone. So what I do is when I'm done, I ensure I get the numbers from the messages before I leave, because I leave almost immediately. So I'm not sure I got that. No. I could have mentioned that you won. All I'm saying is that I need to get your number and your network provider so that I can take you with me while leaving the studio.
2: Okay, my number is 2020, and I did send the...
0: Oh, I didn't see. For last week, I remember I did Sulaiman.
2: No, I did not play last week.
0: And for upper week as well, I'm not sure I saw. I think I saw Simeon, Emmanuel, Rachel.
2: You mentioned my name twice. Okay.
0: Yeah. So what we'll do is, if you win, immediately you win. I would always say we should send it immediately so that we don't have messages cover up our messages, because we usually have.
2: I cannot play.
0: No, play. Don't worry. Let's play.
2: I'm not playing.
0: Okay, no. Okay, all right, if you say so. I said I'm not playing. Don't stress my life. I'm not doing. Okay, no problem. Thank you so much for calling. I appreciate you. 09062000949. Hello, good afternoon.
3: Hello, good afternoon.
0: Good afternoon. What's your name?
3: Simeon from Monia.
0: Simeon from Monia. Can I have the last four digits of your phone number, Simeon?
3: 8835.
0: 8835. All right, from behind, I want you to spell the word miscellaneous. Miscellaneous. Huh? From behind, spell miscellaneous. Your time start now. Miscellaneous.
3: I can't hear you.
0: Miscellaneous. Miscellaneous.
3: Hello?
0: Okay, Simeon, thank you. I would want you to call back, but you can try the 09062000949. 09062000949. That should go through. So thank you so much for calling. Appreciate you. 08097949. We are spelling from behind. How well can you do that? Hello, good afternoon.
3: I hear you now.
0: Oh, you can hear me. So, Simeon. Okay, so I'm going to give you another word. And the other word I'm giving to you is pharmaceutical. Spell from behind pharmaceutical.
3: L-A-C-I-C-I-C-A-M-R-A-H-T.
0: L-A-C-I-T-U-E-C-A-M-R-A-H-P. That's pharmaceutical. So pharmaceutical from that's from behind. Now from the first letter we have P-H-A-R. That's pharma, M-A-C-C-E-U-T-T-I-C-A-L. Pharmaceutical. That's how you spell it. Thank you for calling, Simeon. Hello, good afternoon. Okay, that dropped. Let's take this one. Hello, good afternoon. Hello. Okay, let's go to a musical break. When we come back, we'll try to pick a few more calls before we wrap up on the show today. Do not go anywhere. It is Omron right here on 32 from 94.9, and you're hanging out with Adeola. Stick around.

0: All right, that is Gratitude by Asake. I think one of my best in that particular album. Welcome back to the show. 51 minutes gone past 4. We are still doing the Spell from Behind game. You want to do this? Call 0906-2000-949 or 0809-7000-949. Hello, good afternoon. What's your name?
1: Hello, good afternoon.
0: Ah, yeah. Oluwatosin.
1: Yes, ma'am.
0: How is your day going, Oluwatosin?
1: Everything is fine, ma'am.
0: I like that. So, Oluwatosin, tell me the last 4 digits of your phone number.
1: Ma'am?
0: The last 4 digits of your phone number, Oluwatosin.
1: Ma, the last 4 digits of the last...
0: Of your own phone number.
2: 0 is 0.
0: Okay. Mommy, you're calling the number. You're calling all the number. Don't worry. The last 4 is 0293. Hmm?
1: Yes, ma'am.
0: The last 4. Ma'am. All right. Spell from behind. Are you ready?
1: Yes, ma'am.
0: The word is supersede.
1: Ma'am?
0: Supersede.
1: E-D-E-C-R-E-P-U-S.
0: Oh, Oluwatosin. Supersede is S. Like, the one that has... So, after super... That seed is actually S-E-D-E, not C-E-D-E. Do you know that? Now you know. Do you understand? Ma'am. All right. Thank you, Oluwatosin. Super seed is S-U-P-E-R-S-E-D-E. So that's what I want. All right. Thank you for calling, Oluwatosin. Hello. Good afternoon.
3: Hello. Good afternoon.
0: Good afternoon. What's your name?
3: James from Challenge.
0: All right, James from Challenge. Can I have the last 4 digits of your phone number?
3: 1337. Happy holidays.
0: All right, wish you the same. I hope you've gotten RAM or you killed RAM, either of the two.
3: I have not gotten any.
0: You did not kill as well, at least. Any of the two will suffice. All right. All right, so let's have you spell. All right, spell from behind. Philemon. Your time start now. Philemon. Philemon. Yes.
3: Philemon.
0: Yes.
3: That is N-O-M-E-L-I-H-P.
0: Okay, but you know you took forever before you spelled that word.
3: Oh, I'm sorry.
0: Don't be sorry. All right, so thank you so much for calling. I appreciate you. Don't forget, you don't have all the time to spell it. And... You know, when you're thinking of it too much, it seems like everybody would get it like that. So when I see your time start now, you go. Hello, good afternoon. What's your name?
4: Latifa from
0: Akwa. Latifa, I love that name. Latifa. The last 4 digits of your phone number, Latifa.
4: 0402.
0: 0402. All right, from behind, I want you to spell the word paradigm. Paradigm. When I say paradigm shift, paradigm. Paradigm. Okay. All right. No. Paradigm, from the first letter is P-A-R-A-D-I-G-M. From behind, M-G-I-D-A-R-A-P. Paradigm. All right. I wish I can go over the rules of the game show again, but we can't do that because we're not picking more calls. It is 56 minutes gone past 4. I have to leave the studio at this point. I want to say thank you to everyone that called on the show. Benjamin, Eniola, Michelle, Emanuela, Olamide, Ade, Simeon, Oluwatosin, James, Latifa. Shout out to all of you. And to all the silent listeners, shout out to you as well. Thank you so much once again for calling. I'll be back again next week, Wednesday, for another amazing edition of the game show. On Omran, precisely. My name is Adeola. Enjoy the rest of the Eid al-Kabir celebration. And once again, to all the Muslim brothers and sisters, may this celebration bring peace and many more celebrations to come. I'll leave you in the hands of Fireboy. This one is Isha Olua. Bye.

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2: 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And yeah, I'm feeling that book. Our fear is gone.

0: After party the Monday. Are you listening?
1: Monday. Hmm. Around Monday, yeah, Monday.
2: Okay.
1: Look, I'm going to make it danger Monday.
0: That depends on you.
1: Okay, sir.
0: Now, seriously, how is the case?
2: Good afternoon.
3: Very accustomed.
2: Are you a translator?
0: Yes, sir.
2: Okay.
4: I went through Baba's files. We are looking at unlawful deposition of chieftaincy.
3: Sir, any abora ni yani?
5: Money oba royinloye.
3: Enjo wa bi. Yes, I put royinloye. Wa to royinloye.
5: Hello. Baba said that you are the one that will help him to fish everything out.
4: Chief in what town is that?
5: Ubuipo.
4: Where is that?
5: I Oyo State.
3: Oyo? Oyo legbe saki.
4: How much do you want to pay lawyer now?
5: Baba.
3: Yes, sir.
5: You get a phone lawyer.
3: Odu do asan atawon alaye a be lunch eni ajo yan tori
5: ni won be lunch an se ilu te fe fun ni
3: a fi ogbon ori gbe ni a ti gbo ilu ko ja eyin na le
5: ilu kankan lo bayi
3: gbo lo na le
5: je kin so fun lori mi o ti gbo
3: na le ba nbe won
5: mi o ko gbo nkan tan so je kin so fun na di lo baba say
4: if you translate it go with punish you
5: di lo
4: I say pay lawyer you are telling me oduduwa odumodu ni oduduwa what do you do? Get out of here! Tell me what to do. I will say to me, look at me, I'm a shoe. I should not know, you know, that's me. I'm a chief, not a chief.
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2: time no plenty I greet you now me na answer me na we are come from far o ladies and gentlemen if you're a woman here and you are pregnant for a man that is not yet your husband, and anytime when they sleep, they dream, say they see men's shoe for your dream. My sister, go near the guy, he won't run. That's a sign. Women love sex more than men. Take it or leave it. Women love sex more than men. Until you know they look me with bad eye. Even God know. That's why I give you a period so that I'll take rest. Nigerians are so superstitious. Especially the poor people. Do you know when a rich man sneezes like this or guy now? If he sneezes, excuse me. Not be poor man. Poor man must get meaning. Who the gossip me? Who are you? Who the hell are you? Rich man, in palm go they itch him. If he be normal, you know, you go complain. My palm is itching me. In fellow rich man, go and see your doctor. Not be poor people. Poor man, you want to be fresh, you know? Hey, this one my hand is scratching, blast the money, they come. You know, get work. Very young people. Ladies and gentlemen, now true poor man and rich man, they know how ATM they work. Big man go use ATM for Lagos. The sound they change. They take different. PIN number. enter. Wait till you go here. Go come. Sorry. Now that I go see all this where they queue, where they jealous. Guy, if a cuckoo carry the full machine, go your house, it's toast. But if you are comfortable, you're not too good, you're not poor. Hustlers. People, I don't know why. Ibila said their pin number they long. And they can suspect. Poor man, I never see who suspect this poor man. Poor man will get 2002 for account. The one we draw on 3. Bro, Safa now. I beg shoot. I beg now. You won't take my pin, oh yeah. Once you press enter, it's here to do.
3: Are you serious?
2: I'm serious. Ladies and gentlemen, I love perfume. I don't joke with perfume. That one they call cologne. The one they say 300,000, 500,000, 1 million. But by the way, they look me at the user. But the fact is that I cannot afford it. But I will tell you how to the user. Perfume of 1 million. I go don't dress like as they come event like this. Enter the perfume shop. Or Gabi, you want buy perfume of 800 or 1 million. You know, go perceive what you want buy. You didn't want me. I go don't enter as I want buy. They go bring samples. Sorry, we have, sir. You're welcome, sir. We have nice collections here. Try this one. You love it. I'll give them. They must bring another one. Say, this one for businessmen, you love it. I don't know, smell where they go. They bring her. Keep on, bring another one. Before you know, they don't give me like 5. Now that Antonio said, you spray expensive perfume, different type of body, once. You know, could they smell well again, though? Could they smell like old motor, where they don't abandon? Oh, dingba, dingba, dingba. So now why I don't spray and finish? I won't run, because I don't get money. I don't go to my event. My smell where they go. The call says, Sam, which one do you want? Among the one you sample. Now, their problem will come there. Actually, the one I wanted to buy, you guys don't have it. What's the name? I'll say, it's not here. I've looked around, it's not here. Can you tell us the name? I'll say, it's not here. You say, please tell us the name. I'll come find one when it exists for perfume history. I'll say, okay, do you have Caplicis? Baba, there's nothing like Caplicis for perfume. Google me, not there. Then they'll call say, try other ones. They are equally good. I'll say, now that I'm going to get power. I'll say, no, na Caplicis. You say, try this. I'll say, no. Now they use the bomb, no worry. If you don't get that, leave her. Don't come give me paper. And by the way, can you spell it here just in case of next time? I don't write rubbish. I don't run. Now, let go say, I don't want to walk. I come Port Harcourt here. I don't want to walk. Worry, he walk. Bini, he walk. Now, when I go out back, you see, people, the ones where I go here will know this 7. I just entered. The man said, which one you want here? I called a look. He just brings. He said, now try this one. I give her a keeper. Bring another one. Give her. Before you know, you don't give me 5. I can't see why I like the bottle, why I like the pack. And I said, okay, what of this one? People man said, now wait. You don't guess 5. Buy one first. So me now, I won't run. I don't already use what I want to use. I can't say, okay, do I want to use? Do I want buy? You don't get time. I said, ta, who tell you? I said, I don't look around. He said, what's the name? I said, you know the year. He said, now call the name. I said, you know the year. I don't look around. He said, tell me the name. Now, because I don't say there's nothing like Caplicis for perfume. Now I said, with confidence. I said, okay, you get Caplicis. I shall keep him. I said, hey, Ebuka, where that Caplicis? They bring up. I said, Caplicis. I said, Jesus. And I don't know. I won't run. One idea going to my hand, I give him. I said, take. He said, wait, because I won't run. What's happened? Now I said, the one where they use. I don't understand your Catholic. He said, the one where they use the different black packet. But the one you give me the red packet. Ibu ma shock. Ibu ma say, hey, now, that one a Catholic is black. It is. Ebuka! What tank is black? They bring a boy. I say, Catholic is black. I don't know what I want to do again. Now, what I just went to my head? That idea now to confuse the Igbo man. Now I say, okay, take. He said, what you do? Now I say, now fake. He said, that, who tell you? Now I come to say, the Catholic is black, what they use. The kiss. Now see that they start and see and come out for here. Boom. But y'all, they start with straight K. He says, I don't confuse Igbo man. I shot me. I say, hey, now, if I don't talk, now, the one I give you a Catholic is English. Do I do a Catholic flesh? Okay. What I care, flesh? They bring him on. I see a Capricorn friend this time around. I don't turn. No, no, no, I won't like it. When I hold the packet, my hand is shake. If a man see the confusion for my face, say, nah, in case they plan to call Capricorn, he do. Now I say, Baba, no verse, no plan calling it. Now window shopping, I call you. I shock people, man, say, hand knife, I don't talk. Hand knife, it's the same one deceive me. Even me, say, I don't get Capricorn. You know, say, you be idiot. You see that doorway there, your back? I say, now my plinter office, they there. Other than that, when they call Capricorn, they hear the plan for empty packet. Nice.

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0: Sir, na woman activist, chef. No be better chef of puff and don't need. Eh? Well, check your page. You don't get real food, no test a year. Now, sir, I go order food online. If as I see the food, I call the event, you come and join me, eat it. So that you go test your sin. They know they test all those food, okay? You go download food online, cook them. They know test them. You go the dish anyhow. Now, why men the dish? Ladies and gentlemen, my name is MC Monica. Money is not the problem, it's just that I don't get. If I get, I'll give. Which one be thunder? My wedding rich insult for them. Ingrate. Lesbian. Since you say you get bad man. Kevin, son of grace. He reach my shot, they flash you, they cut him. Don't worry. Election go reach now. Your police unit are carrying on. Man, I'm so happy to be here. Guy, this is my show when I just do yesterday. No be smart. I do mistake, put my number for the banner. You know, get waiting, I know here. Hello, is this the organizers of the show? Stay here. Say, I want to support you with two upcoming artists. You are not going to pay them. Upcoming artists first. They never even know whether they will perform. Say, I'm not going to pay them. Just do transcorp room for them. Even me, where they do the show. Now, who say, at this, who here now they sleep? Transcorp room. That one passed. One guy called me. Say, bro, are you the one doing the show in transcorp? Say, yes. Say, meet me at the transcorp by the lobby. No go down lobby. My dear transgender staff. Transcorp. I reached there. The guy said, what's the show all about? Say, it's a comedy show. So are you the host? I say, yes. He said, minus comedy. How do I come in? I can't reason the question. I said, sir, I'm a comedy show. I said, you know, I know you're funny, but minus comedy. How do I come in? I said, come outside. Now, so it's the start. I see some of my people that went to school together. See that you don't get what? For where? They catch dead body for mortuary. Now, if you walk, if you saw these girls, they jobless. So, these are Abuja, especially Guarimpa girls. They recommend one who come here for me. I don't know, saying a widow. She will do, mama, come my ass. Guy, and the wife, the girl say, man, do fast. Say, today, na her husband wake up. Jesus. Say, they gather money to blow. Wait till that thing when they, that gun, when they blow. You know, say, when you they go right jam, because this ain't only medicine, law, engineer, and I day. Now, when you see your jam score, now you go to call your friend. Alpha, waiting 120 feet to America. I just want to come up for us. Now, waiting make people study. Library science, animal husbandry, cosplay to you. Like this Shakara here, library science. Library, you never need any library since. They could tell you, say, this country, any course where you want to study, they don't study and finish you. If you study medicine, please, they cure everything. If you study law, for worry, na community, they settle case. They don't even beat lawyer for worry self. So anything, my classmates, then we graduate, we get to one. We are two sharp boys. When would they graduate? They like, Monica, so 4 years for two. Just get two for bet himself. Now better money. Now 2-1 now. I go withdraw for POS. They get we graduate with 2-1. Now they do POS. I want to withdraw 20. I say 2-1-1-1. She said, well, I said, now my charges, I won't suffer you the way they suffer us for exam. The way you cover booth for exam. Now, nah, umbrella you open, they do POS. Life don't tough. Nigeria, we know they read news, we just read headlines for this country. After all the crisis, things happen for Benue, Tinubu no talk. Things they had, they beat. The way they won't even go Benue itself, flood, gone come out, use our do boat cruise. they use flag. Welcome to Benue. They welcome her. Even carry yam, come back. I am that I am of the whole country. That be Tinubu. Tinubu won't talk. As he tell you, say Israel fire shot. Tinubu, I can't see news headline. Tinubu want Israel to cease fire. When I go see and I know, go read them. If you see Nigerian news, just go there, go read. May you not say no, be waiting till they talk about. Of course, the man I click. Now see, His Excellency President Bola Ahmed Tinubu won Israel TNW to cease fire on Fina and his wife. But if you see the headline, you go to say now, this country, Nigeria is in the state of Shetima. I'm weak. Because the same Natasha where they give two faces, and I they touch on above you. Life die two faces. Two faces now legion, they don't drink and a small start. Yeah. People they say two faces under his pen. Now lie yo. No go love woman pass yourself. You know, after two faces did that podcast to enter house, if you see hiding, hide and seek. Nah, man, come inside. Innocent, if you call my name again, don't near this place. Your chief, there. I don't know why people wait on marry. Once they enter, come in, they go, no marry. Now, we first not marry. Everybody, they call you, my wife. If you don't tell you, leave the marriage. Nothing day marriage. If you are not in the relationship, only question. Baby, where are you? I'm with my maker. Relationship don't tire person. You go just there, they fear to pick your girl call. And now you ask the girl out, why should they call me by this time? Mashoma, they fear to talk to girl when you senior. Baby, where are you? I'm in your shift show. Call me on video call. For sure, where you know buy tickets. And Nigerian girls, now don't take this relationship, go far. Date people for Abuja, you know, green. You date Cuba, the date person with the US. Time frame, very different.
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every midnight, go see those girls, they're very wicked. Small 25 k where they go send gear. Go they yet take the camera, but take the camera. Baby, take it. Take it. Just position it and twerk. And network, no day your ass. Yeah. Before for this country, if you they like gay, just a bit sing. An empty house, an empty street, a hole inside my heart. Midnight call, if you want killer, and they miss you die. I be begging, make you try to understand. There's no one like you. But now, try that nonsense. You feel like say you the Chris. I come Abuja, come hear music. Now, any girl where you dey carry go club, start to the dance nonsense. A girl for club, you are supposed to shake your body, move it like a snake. But any girl where you carry, they just play oble, oble. No, be that one they pay me. You see anyone where throw hacky, cash him. Leave that person. Now, man, you the date. Kevin, you no try, you. You when I use make math. Kevin, you did they hear me, man? Until I broke at that, but this is expensive shit. These transcorp, those guys, the way they work for trans, those waiters, they get mine, though. One knack suit. I perform for a while I finish. The guy come meet me, say, bro, you're a very funny comedian. Very natural. Say, thank you. Say, do you have any project coming up? I said, I won't do my show July 5th for Transcopity. Say, bro, how do I support you? If the person that already asked you, say, how do I support you? I calm down, say, Papa, come, sit down. I explain everything. I tell you how to explain. Basically, brain for me.

0: You, what do you want? Name it. What do you want?
1: I want to stand with you.
0: You want?
1: I want to dance with you. You
0: want to dance with me?
1: Walk with you.
0: Wait, sir. Last one. You want to sleep with me? You want to what?
1: I want to snap with you.
0: Want to snap with me?
1: I want to dance with you.
0: You want to dance with me? Can we do that backstage? My sister.

0: for you. And in black, then they follow you talk. Money day. Money day. Name it. I will make it happen here. What do you want?
1: I want a phone from you.
0: A phone? What type of phone?
1: An Android phone.
0: You are not ready for marriage. I want a materialistic girl. I want a way girl. I want material. Who wants something? Who wants something? My sister, come. Jesus. See your junior colleague. Wow. Hey, my sister. Just walk. Let's take a picture. Let's take a picture first. They don't snap us. They don't snap us. Aha. Good. Let's take a picture. Let me stay behind you so you can get behind me.

0: I beg, get up. Your phone, Abby? What type of phone do you want?
1: I want.
0: What phone are you using right now?
1: I'm using if it is.
0: Keep using it. Where you? Come. You come.

0: Is that why you're shouting? I know, but Sophia, what should I buy for you? What do you want? Sophia, thunder, fire, you. It no go better for you. Sophia, I love you. Bring it down. Sophia, I might not bring it down finally. I might not be able to get you a Lambo right now. But do you like Lamb? Are you single?
1: Yes.
0: You're single?
1: Yes.
0: Go on, marry. Bring it down. What it makes some noise? I'm on my time, don't finish, oh. No, I just come out. But me and Muna clap for Young Chief. I'm super proud of Young Chief. If we are not waiting our eyes see before we reach, I'm proud of Young Chief growth. My growth in the comedy industry. Now, God, before I blow, people, they pray for me. I know they say amen to every prayer now. God don't say pray for me. He say, Kenny Black, if you keep doing what you are doing, people will call you. Sir, no, they say amen to every prayer. My landlord pray for my cousin. Say, you are going places. Till today, we don't know where the guy is. Just they walk up and down. I say, where you day? He say, I day places, but I no get address. Now, so Young Chief and Godons pray for me. Say, Kenny Black, if you keep doing what you are doing, people will call you. I no ask them, who will call me? I begin to pick up. People will get money. Their voice can tick. One man just call me and say, hello. I say, who is this? Don't shout at me. Am I on to Kenny Black? Yes, sir. You are shouting. Kenny Black, how much do you charge to MC wedding? I say, for MC, I do for 20 million. He said, okay. He go. Poor man. One man coming from Enugu. What's in a year now? Hello? Am I on to Kenny Blake? I say, it's Kenny Black. He says the same thing. He said, Kenny Blake, how much do you charge to a Musi wedding in Aba by road? I say, I don't understand. He said, Emusi. I say, for MC, I do for 20 million. I ain't reply me. We are paid for the hall. You will not cook and come. You are not going home with the bride. It's just Emusi. I say, 30 million. The man cuts call. But, sir, your prayer works for me. He said, presidents will call you. The only presidents who I never follow talk. Donald Trump. Because I know they hear with you, they talk. If Donald Trump come in and go, yeah, can you play good in the window? Yeah. I'm really bad. We want to do yeah. But you know. And everything is going to be all right. In 2019, Buhari called me. When I hear Buhari voice, sir, that man has got the calmest voice. What should I hear now? Hey, how are you? When did the spirit of everything? I said, what am I on to? He said, Buhari, we can call me Bubu. But in 2 weeks ago, Aswajibola met Tinubu call me. When Tinubu call me, I know, say, I don't make him. They just say, hold on for the president. Which I hear now, As I crack this joke, I see prison. So I see the video, me video everybody where they are. I don't feel go jail, Mona there. I am like, hey! Can you do know when to be there? They call me Jacob and Lagos. I want to invite you to a town hall, different from all of us don't die.
2: The way Nigeria did, I might just tell you the truth. I get right information, Nigeria will expire next week. Tuesday by 2 o'clock. Any money where you get chop I'm now. See Tinubu now. Tinubu the rule Nigeria like who get target. Kill all of them October 4th. I don't want to see anybody. Because if not, wait till they go on. You know what should happen for comment section? Somebody go complain about Nigeria. You know say this government, anybody where they enjoy them, but they sound like connection. As the people they complain, now one person go right, how can you say the president is not working? You don't know the president does not sleep until 3 o'clock. Now somebody say, tell him may sleep, may Nigeria wake up. Now keep this country where it is now. Oh, my things are cost. Do you know what it means for NYSC student to buy egg, begin cry? Mama buy egg 8-5. He won nearly start about women riot. Say women are coming out now. I tell una say if cheating stop, Nigeria must better. Madam, now your husband hold this country. Tell her may stop cheating. All these guys go enter main road. If you see protests. Now one of them buy egg, they cry now. Imagine saying that they can't use their money by week. Tinubu can print poster 2027. Women go naked protest. Let him get out of that place. Because Nigeria right now, you feed chop seafood today, tomorrow you no go seafood. That's where we have gotten to. See now when China come out, you know sweet.
1: Leave comedy for Shortcut, the seventh way.
3: Go to the back home. First class is 72,500. I say, Jesus. I say, give me two business class. Now God save me, my visa almost expired before I reach America. Because when Air Ufufu leave Lagos, Air Ufufu first go Kenya, they lay over for 3 weeks. I say, what is happening? That's how Air Ufufu they behave. Air Ufufu left Kenya. I say go Madagascar, we do 2 weeks. I say, yeah? Which day you go reach? From Madagascar, you go another African country. From there, you go Morocco. Within 6 months, you get one African country, you go reach. Even the pilot, you don't know the country. Idiot, you cannot go and look for better work. I say, my brother. Calculate the accuracy from planet Pluto to Earth. I say, yeah. Now, we are as a God said, the fate of the world is in your... Now God has said, yeah, I feel peace. He said, man, go that side. Now I'm going to go. Since that, there's still a peace. Ladies and gentlemen, can't you guys see my life? Thank you.
1: Leave comedy for Shortcut, the seventh way.
4: My name is Eric Indaya. In case you're seeing me for the first time, I am an historian by profession, a comedian by unemployment. I see unemployment, I might say, yeah, hey, how do you get work? I work daily when I think you also to come back for second time. You know, no, if Tinubu come out and no work again, we start also all over. Yes, now. So you are welcome. I just did for bike here, just did everybody, just did talk. This one will come. That guy came my Wednesday here. They talk about him when we not living till. Continue now. When you my shout with him, now they take risk. Too much risk. You be like, when I used to do book club with this country, first thing when you get capacity, when you just wait tomorrow morning and say, fellow citizens of the Federal Republic, it saddens my heart to tell you all that this country has been sold to Burkina Faso. Will I say this in a good way? All it is, there's nothing Tinubu enjoy more than social media distraction. You don't know? Like when you use the distract, happiness will kill her. At least now there was no focusing on me. He said, I know the people love your love. That is why that one bites very dark, man. And you say, as your love knows the national king, job, in just immediate people. And I say, I hold this one. He said, this Nigeria, but people when go kill us, they do for comment station for social media. Very dangerous. Now then, if we the problem, which one you say, okay, two adults fight. You know, say VDM blow, no be normal blow. Now, one bag of cement, that would deal with him. I say, where person can go right, say, which one be say, why are you over there just a man, they blow like badger? Now, I no be smoking, don't have over social media in the last few weeks, so very toxic. We dig it. I know they shout this one. See it. Go outside. See him and your wife. Marriage, you don't start. Wife, man, celebrity. Now, no one got it. That's why I just go say it. Because, anyway, you don't commit offense for Abuja. Now, you see yourself for Sokoto. Now, so they got to tell you now. Now, true now. You see all these children when they go for two 2001, 2003, 2004, let me give you advice. As a man and woman, you are here, you are married. Listen, make sure your family problem is never on social media. Very dangerous. Listen, people need to go Gen Z. Fear them. Gen Z, make some noise. Fear them. Very dangerous set of people. See, they are not no good. If you make you commit suicide, let me explain. I'll give you a few instances. Regina, then you come inside. I'm telling you, I'm not doing the game. Social media, shall we? This married woman will help me. Send it to come as I say. She's into school. If she know how, we cannot get it to as husband and wife. Now go comment section. First comment, what I see, I click profile. The girl will write the year when they born in 2006, 19 years. Now she comment. With all due respect, distinguished. See, now, once Gen Z tell you with all due respect, you don't really disrespect you people. With all due respect, distinguished senator, Sumo Pikin no go use clear eyes sleep with your father. What? You go to say that one was. You know, say the thing, just a come like episode. The next morning, counter quiz. Regina, mama, come home. She gave money like that. One boy come go comment. Age is nothing but a number. Don't they spend their savings? Okay. Now we come keep me past. Regina come we go why any money? Okay. Now she arrange her. We come say. It's quite unfortunate that I'm doing this. Look at me. I'm not sleeping. I had to even do makeup. 5 a.m. Imagine I'm not sleeping and you all are sleeping. They never reached to hear that brother before. Let me take this. As they won't distract me, I already know who they be because the next thing when they won't come up my mouth, no good. I go see them and my senior colleague, but it's more than a clap for and I write to distract them. They are welcome, sir. Yes, thank you. So let me continue. Before they go and say, ah, you went no funny like that. Then I say, oh, Nadio. Yes, now somebody say, ah, you was not. It used to be funny, but it's not so funny. It would be a very dangerous work, maybe this one. That's why, you know, that kind of, ah, you don't do like this, you don't do like this today. You know what you say? It's like they are no longer feeling me anymore. Let me shake them small. Because just when I smoke it, you know, the way I could just take the announce, well, a mixture of Wike and Tinubu, no be smoting. And you know one thing I like about Tinubu recently? They asked someone question about Wike. They say, look at all these things Wike are doing. What are your take? And I say, as a government minister, Nigerians lack compliance. I broke my heart for it. Nah, lie. Wait, first, you know one thing about Tinubu? If they look Wike, you know they talk. If they wait to be Wike, you come over. Like, as Wike, they know this thing. No, Wike never touch with him consent in the world. That is why. Wait to make 2027 rich. Maybe Wike, you come over, say, one contest for president. What's in you? I knew you would betray me. I was waiting for you and you did it. You want to contest. You didn't hear when I say, me, local. It is my turn. You want to take. Don't worry. Come and contest, let me see. You can come to ABC. You have demolished your house, PDP. You know that now we has to be simultaneous equation in mathematics. You know what it means? Let's say we simultaneously the cause hazard for four locations. You know the deal. So we are going to demolish one general's house now. Park all the entourage. There's a meeting happening, but I want you to go there and give me a situation report. Who is there? Go to PDP meeting now. Go and scatter everywhere. Only one person. Wike is so dangerous that you get a problem with Wike for this Abuja, and the next morning, bridge me past your wallet. Wike has successfully bridged the gap between the rich and the poor in this Abuja.
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I kid that Ruba Baladra in London 1970. 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

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And yeah, I'm feeling that book, what? 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

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Or Logo or Loro Gusele, Lani, Yaliat, Yawungana. There are log bell, Matima be seen by ye, one way near the beach, Maila, infest egg bullet, Gizer and beating bullet, or miss say your Latibe. Lord Domes and Miss Emmett, young Bubo Latara, Favimi at you. Column almost silly, Wana, wanting Belong, Column Bawamu and Delia Talafia. 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
0: Eya ya dada. 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
1: Oh,
0: 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Our daddy is soon.
1: What is
0: soon? I just had a visit to buy a lady for you. Eh, Caro said Yagi, Yagi, Jiggy, Jiggy, bye. Nenole. Bob Bob Bob Bob Bob Bob Bob Bob Bob Bob Bob Bob Bob Bob Bob Bob Bob Bob Bob Bob Bob Bob Bob Bob Bob Bob Bob Bob Bob Bob Bob Bob Bob Bob Bob Bob Bob Bob Bob Bob Bob Bob Bob Bob Bob Bob Bob Bob Bob Bob Bob Bob Bob Bob Bob Bob Bob Bob Bob Bob Bob Bob Bob Bob Bob Bob Bob Bob Bob Bob Bob Bob Bob Bob Bob Bob Bob Bob Bob Bob Bob Bob Bob Bob Bob Bob Bob Bob Bob Bob Bob Bob Bob Bob Bob Bob Bob Bob Bob Bob Bob Bob Bob Bob Bob Bob Bob Bob Bob Bob Bob Bob Bob Bob Bob Bob Bob Bob Bob Bob Bob Bob Bob Bob Bob Bob

0: China and Philly, where are they? Where are they? China and there, you went. And in Tani, we went like a vision of Zabsa. Back on your bassoros, okay, Jale, canoe. Ah, back papa, much less, one be said to matter, they look what you call Aragumokola. 08097 odometer 949. Hello,
1: thank you, Master.
0: I'm a girl there.
1: I
0: love you, Avenging Bill.
1: I'm more by winter by Jumo.
0: You're back.
1: She was a quarter of the car for Tarazi.
0: As you,
1: Emma, my shell, and the shores.
0: I'm your long over.
1: I call them. I'm not sure.
0: Hello.
2: Hello, Baba.
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0: A car, let's
2: out. I'm new.
0: I want you, sir.
2: As I'm not there looking at. As I'm not there looking at the book with Bada.
0: Oh, boy.
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2: As he said,
0: I'm me alone.
2: Daddy, FLA.

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I'm not sure if you're going to be able to do it.

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0: fire. 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
1: Oni
0: ni Wednesday.
1: Today is Wednesday, sir.
0: Eja dupe lowo patapata ola.
1: Let the mighty God.
0: Fun anu tarigba.
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1: to be among his people.
0: Anu ni o.
1: His mercy, sir.
0: Ori ofe ni o.
1: His grace, sir.
0: Agbara wa ko.
1: Not our power.
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1: Everything we are seeing.
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1: Everything we are receiving.
0: Awon kan le.
1: Some pursue it.
0: Owo won o te.
1: They couldn't get it.
0: Ṣugbọn fun awa lofe.
1: But he gave us
0: speed. Ah, lai lagun.
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1: It is enough to praise him.
0: Oye lati gbega.
1: It is enough to be praised.
0: Eke ogo si oba
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0: If I'm praying that your fruit has
1: been.
0: For everybody.
1: Eni.
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1: Oyin ni mo ma lo.
0: I'll be using honey.
1: Oyin ni ma fi pray for
0: me. I'll be praying for us with honey.
1: Eredi ni pe.
0: Why, sir?
1: O ti pani kori tako ye.
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1: me. Awon kan gbo mi.
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0: male. The more they go up, the more they fall again.
1: Awon okoko lo si sayan.
0: Darkness is at work.
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0: wo yes for me so one day
1: sugbon
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1: ogun po kun
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1: baba mi wi
0: my father and
1: holy
0: prophet
1: pari ogun yi
0: finish this but
1: e so won de yan pa
0: make them get again
1: o ni eyan kan legba mi bi
0: I have someone beside
1: to first so eri e
0: I want to testify
1: engineer gbe okunrin wole
0: bring up this man
1: ka wa wonu adua
0: then we enter to pray of mercy
1: wa pari
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0: 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Oluwa ran yan si.
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0: Egba o.
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1: That you waiting for my children in the future.
0: Anu.
1: Mercy.
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0: Elomi kaba mo pe mba ti gbadura
1: 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Some people wish they have prayed it for long ago. They wish.
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0: lo to gbadura.
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0: 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Sorry on the Wednesday.
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0: Ileri wa lori o.
1: There is promise upon them.
0: Sorry ebo anu teni.
1: The oven of mercy for today.
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0: Se fu kokan
1: wa. 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
0: Ojo anu.
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0: Anu ni kan lo le gbe omo soke. 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
1: So you that is your job.
0: And Lord, bless you, Pepe Tutu.
1: Pray on that
0: a new altar. It's a sacrifice.
1: My gem,
0: or at all, Sherry Lord,
1: that's something I
0: feel on this, sir. One of Sam,
1: yeah. Honey,
0: Lafi man gbadu adua.
1: You to press that prayer.
0: O to ba ndo tabi yo.
1: Something sweet.
0: Tabi sugar.
1: O fi
0: so me. Wa wa
1: gbadua.
0: Ikoro ta won ran mi je.
1: Mi
0: o gbadu ba won je.
1: I was not just.
0: Awon mo e ti fortu won wa ni to si.
1: Ti
0: awon oba si ara. Lo fun won. Mo lu agogo. Anu ka o.
1: Let it come to you. Let it come to you.
0: Anu ka o. Orile de yo gba itura.
1: Yo
0: for you. So anybody
1: today,
0: moment you go to your room,
1: as you are
0: doing your sacrificial offering, I will be praying for you.
1: And
0: you see, oh, kiss and a mewa.
1: Happy
0: on this show. I know, can one
1: of
0: I know, can I know, can I know, fellas,
1: right?
0: In
1: the
0: battle,
1: Lama, that's
0: what we got. If I can number
1: Unity Bank, Unity Bank 00. 32 39 37 01 again. 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
0: Mo gbadu anu fun e lori anu gba eyin ti e ni first bank account yen lowo to je bele fe se si e se respectively olorun yo gbo adua olorun yo gbo adua olorun yo gbo adua olorun yo gbo adua sorry leni
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1: that tomorrow morning
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1: lots of us in Ondo state
0: am bo ni
1: we are meeting at Akure.
0: It's just 8 to 2.
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0: Or 1. 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
0: Iran on pa.
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0: O lojo ayo. 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
0: Lati pade la ro.
1: Ide
0: reja o. Ondo re si o. 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
1: God.
0: Gbogbo en to ba ri. So fun pe.

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I'm fair, you bag book, why?